0: I believe so.
1: Okay.
2: I think that was Maddox Morris on that run. It looked like ran like Gage to me. But.
1: No, that was Gage. In the touchdown run?
2: Yeah.
1: No, that was Gage.
2: Got a few people saying it was Maddox. Have to look at it.
1: I saw number three. Here comes the kick. I might be totally wrong. Who knows? Deep kick this time. Fumbled by the Spartans. Pick it up at the 9-yard line. Coming back across the 10, the 15, and will get wrestled down at the 19-yard line. Still fighting. It'll give me a little forward progress up to about the 20, maybe the 21. Shep McGinnis brings them down.
2: I don't know. 5-3 are close.
1: They are close, now that you say that.
2: Let me tell you who's saying you're wrong.
1: Probably a lot of people.
2: No, just one. Not two. One of them's just Hunter. The other's Ryan Stafford. If it was just Hunter Klein, I probably would.
1: Well, yeah, I mean, yeah. I mean, Ryan said it, so. All right, we'll check. I'll ask our buddies down the hall here.
2: There we go.
1: But I trust Ryan Stafford. I'm probably wrong. Like I said, would not be the first. First and 10 for Beckley from the 20-yard line. Bad thing is my eyes are better, so I don't know what the heck happened there. Quick pitch to near sideline for Austin Witts. He fights his way up to about the 30, maybe the 31. Should be enough for a first down. You've got Madden Taylor again there for Beckley. They're going to be just shy. They're going to bring the change in. No, they're going to go ahead and save first down. So I was wrong. It was Maddox.
2: Yeah. Maybe I'll trust Hunter next time, too. All right, we got to stop Witt.
1: First down and 10. Hand it off to Witt again up the middle. This time, Levi Pika is there for Beckley. Along with the Flying Eagles, Gavin Milam, but he's able to pick up about 4 yards. My apologies to Maddox Morris getting his first touchdown, right? Oh, second touchdown.
2: He got one last catch last week, didn't he?
1: Second down and 6 for Greenbrier East. Ball from the 35-yard line. A minute 55 to go in the first quarter. Beckley up 14-7. Gabbert back to pass. Here comes the rush. Throws it. Pass is going to be incomplete. Intended receiver on the near sideline for Greenbrier East was Gavin Eads.
2: That's all Levi Pika. Levi getting back there, and if Gabbert has almost said hammer, I'm kind of glad he's not the quarterback tonight. If Gabbert had another second, he stands in there and throws that to an open receiver. I think we saw enough of Brody Hammer the last 3 years.
1: Yeah, we kind of played defensive back that was kind of off that time. Gave him a little bit too much cushion. Third down and 6. Hand it off up the middle. Witt breaks a tackle, gets the first down. Now a flag comes flying in.
2: You got to throw that.
1: They're not throwing it.
2: I mean, that's the guy coming after Gage Burdett, I believe. Is that 3? Yep. And I know Gage is out there yapping, but you cannot tackle our linebacker after the play. Just because he's running by you does not mean you can do that. They've caught it on us twice, so.
1: Penalty flag thrown at the...
2: It should be a hold up front, so it's going to negate itself. But
1: personal foul, face mask against on Beckley.
2: Here we go. Here we go. You know, and so it should be offsetting penalties at the least. You've got 2 penalties called on Beckley for the same thing Greenbrier East just did. Going after a guy who's ran for... Now, I didn't know he didn't get the last touchdown, but 49 yards and 5 carries. So you tackle him after a play and don't get called. You got to call that if you're going to call it both ways.
1: Quick pitch to the far sideline. Penalty flags thrown. This is going to go against Greenbrier East for illegal motion.
2: Formation.
1: So the illegal shift is what they're going to call. Will cost them 5. Brings up second down. Or first down and 15. They'll move the ball back to the Beckley 45.

0: So the ball back at the 40. They move it to the 46-yard line. First and 15. A minute 31 to go first quarter. Beckley up 14-7.
1: All right, Madden's got to get back in there. We saw him flying around those first couple series. So, you know, took a couple steps back there on that third down that we won't get into what happened officiating. But Madden's got to fly around like he was on that those last two drives, last drive specifically, because or last one drive, I guess, because that was the difference in this ballgame. Got to get upfield.
0: He'll send two receivers to the right, one to the left. Austin Witt will get the handoff to the near sideline. Another penalty flag thrown. I don't think they were set.
1: That's a hold on Pika. I mean, not on Pika. It's a guy holding Pika. It's what we should have here because Levi stepped across to make a tackle.
0: Now, the flag was thrown before the snap, actually.
1: I know. It was that quick, though.
0: So we'll see what the call is. The flag was thrown back at the 45. Illegal shift against the Spartans again.
1: Yep, you're right.
0: They were not set. And they moved everybody around. They snapped the ball before the guy, the receiver, the slot receiver on the far side, got set. So now it's first and 20 for the Spartans back at the 49-yard line with a minute two to go in this first quarter.
1: That's only five. It wasn't a dead ball penalty, was it? So I don't know how we missed the bear hug on Levi.
0: Yeah, well, they just. Three receivers to the left, one to the right for the Spartans. Gabbert back to pass, throws it across the middle. Pass could be complete and then brought down immediately by Madden Taylor. D.P. Seams made the catch.
2: Second down
0: and 15.
1: Great receiver name. D.P. Seams, running the seam.
0: I need to find out if he is related to Adam Seams, who played at Greenbrier East, very good basketball player, went on to play soccer at WVU Tech. Receiver to the near sideline, wing back. Actually, double wing set this time for the Spartans. Gabbert back to pass again. Throws it down the middle. Pass will be in and out of the hands, and they're going to say incomplete. He came down with it, was the receiver, Brady Tomlinson, but by the time he gained control, he was out of bounds.
1: Yeah, we had the tent in our way. Couldn't see the out-of-bounds line, but where the ball was tipped up, it's almost impossible to come down in bounds. We got to do a better job of covering that, though. I know we're going with this five-man front to exploit our size and strength on defense. If we're going to go with that, we got to get that pressure that we've been getting a lot tonight. We cannot let Gabbert set back because if he does, he's going to pick us apart.
0: Third down and 15 now for the Spartans. Ball sitting at the Beckley 45. 7 seconds to go in the quarter.
1: Four-man front this time.
0: Two receivers to the right, one to the left. Gabbert back to pass. Looking. Here comes the rush by Beckley. Pump fakes. And Beckley will get him back across midfield. Back to the 48-yard line. Coming in to make the sack for Beckley is Andrew Sweeney. As the horn sounds, that will be the end of the first quarter of play here at Greenbrier East. Your score, the Beckley Flying Eagles 14, Spartans 7. Back of this timeout on the Big Dog, 99.5 WJLS.
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0: Back here at Spartan Stadium, getting ready to start second quarter action. The Beckley Flying Eagles.
1: Man, what a night!
0: 14-7.
1: Packed crowd on both sides. This is fun. It's more fun when you're up 14-7 and about to get the ball back.
0: Yeah, definitely will have to punt the ball. I thought if they did not get sacked or lost yardage, they would have went for it on fourth down. But now it's fourth down and about 20.
1: That's what Beckley – I mean, the front we're giving them is not – you know, obviously coaches watched film all week and decided that's the way to go, and it's been very smart. I mean, we've made them go big on big, and they just can't do that with our defensive line. But we've got to get back there and get pressure because it does – leave us with only five or six defending. And for the most part tonight, outside of one or two plays, we've done that.

0: really good job of it.
1: Gage Burdette back deep to receive the punt from the Greenbrier Spartans. Snap, good. And the kick angled to the left. And Gage drifts back, fumbles it at the 5-yard line, goes back to the 1. Comes across the 5, the 10, the 15, breaks the tackle and gets down, gets to about the 15-yard line. Some updated scores for you in Class Quad A. Washington now leads Hedgesville 21-6. GW leads Hurricane now 28-0. Morgantown over Jefferson 21-0. University leads Parkersburg South 35-28. Spring Mills still leads Wheeling Park 14-8. Martinsburg still leads Bridgeport 21-14 that game at the half.
0: Really surprised South has 28 on University. Not surprised University has 35. See how that ends up.
1: First and 10 for Beckley from the 15-yard line. Just underway here in the second quarter. Beckley up 14-7. Double wing set. Gage Burdette in motion. He'll get the pitch. Penalty flags thrown as Gage turns it up the field and will get across the 25 to the 28. But I got a feeling this one's coming back. Unless they lined up offsides.
0: That's the only way it's not. I think we had some motion.
1: Illegal motion against us. So we'll take it back 5 yards. Back to the 10. First and 15.
0: You know, this is a big possession for two reasons. A, it'd obviously be nice to go down and get a two-score lead, but even bigger, man, we got to get out of this hole. We can't be punting from back here on our own 10, 20-yard line. So we got to get some yards, get out of this, get back into winning that hidden yardage battle that we won last week because, you know, you have to punt from deep back in here. I know it's still first down. We've been moving the ball, but you're setting yourself up for giving East good field position.
1: First and 15 from the 10-yard line. Double wing set for Beckley. Gage Price under center. Well, trying to get it to Gage, and Gage this time is hit and dropped back at the 6-yard line. That play kind of slow developing, wasn't it?
0: Yeah, tried to run that little reverse, used to call it an X toss, and it's a forward pitch. East was in the backfield before the ball was pitched. Really good job by Gage of holding on to that and not forcing it out because that would have been a fumble, but still loses 4.
1: So brings up now second down and 19 for Beckley. 10:50 to go in this first half. Beckley up 14-7.
0: Got to get one of those playmakers outside, whether it be Javonte or Gage or Maddox again. Got to get somebody out and get them into a one-on-one race. Looks like they're going to spread it out here.
1: Shotgun formation. Well, the pistol set. Handed off to the near sideline. Gage Burdette will get across the 10 up to about the 13-yard line. Pickup of about 8 for Gage.
0: They're going to boo Gage not taking the guy that threw him down after he was already down's hand.
1: Third down and 12 for Beckley.
0: You know, what point is that a penalty when a guy gets tackled, goes to get up, and the guy shoves him down on the ground, then acts like he's his buddy sticking a hand out to pick him up? If you're going to call rivalry tight, you got to call it both ways, not just for the home team.
1: 10-minute mark, first half, Beckley up 14-7. Shepard McGinnis, receiver to the left, 3 receivers to the right. Gage Price back to pass, looking near side, throws it down the field for McGinnis, looking. McGinnis is intercepted by Greenbrier East. Spartans intercept it. Jet Whitworth with the interception at the Beckley 46-yard line.
0: Well, as far as interceptions go, that's a punt. I don't know, the ball was underthrown. Shep was screened out from making a play on the ball, but it was underthrown, so I don't know.
1: Greenbrier East takes over first and 10 for the Beckley 46-yard line, 9:37 to go here in this first half of play. Beckley up 14-7. Sam Gabbert gets the play. They'll send receiver out wide to the left, receiver to the right, double wing set. Low snap, Gabbert gets it, pump fakes with it, now looking, throws it down the center of the field, pass will be intercepted by Javonte Wines, across the 40, Javonte 45 midfield, Javonte at the 40, Javonte 30, 25, 20, 15, he gets out of bounds at the Greenbrier East 14-yard line, Javonte Wines gets the ball right back for Beckley.
0: Fred, that's why you run that front. That's why you take that advantage. I know it was Andrew Sweeney. I couldn't tell who else was in Gabbard's face.

0: But you had two guys bearing down on him. Sweeney laid a hit. Somebody else did on this left side that I couldn't quite tell who it was. Caused him to get rid of that ball a little late or a little early and throw it up in the air a little bit, and Javonte just picked that off like he was playing center field.
1: First and 10 for Beckley from the 14-yard line. Javonte with his first interception of the season. Beckley will line up. Double wing set. What do we got? I don't think the officials are ready. Well, they're talking about something. And now we're ready.
0: Thought we were going to get our nightly, where are we eating after?
1: Well, I just think the one official in that end zone on the far side and forgot which side he was supposed to be on. He's late getting out.
0: What's two plays of him running downfield one way and the other? He might have just needed a little break.
1: I would have too.
0: I guarantee it.
1: Double wing set for Beckley. First and 10 from the 14. They'll hand the football off. Breaks one tackle and looking inside the 10, gets down to the 9-yard line. Javonte carrying the ball that time for Beckley. Nine-minute mark of the first half. Beckley up 14-7. I think Javonte making a name for himself a little bit.
0: Just a little. Just a little. We knew it was coming. I don't know if anybody else in the state did, but he's put in a lot of work to get where he's at. He's going to have a big year.
1: Second down and 5 from the 10, or actually from the 9-yard line for Beckley. Double wing set. This time it's Gage Price in motion. Gage gets the pitch, jumps through the line inside the 5, looking in zone. Touchdown. Gage Price, or Gage Burdett, takes it in from 9 yards out.
0: Got another one here. Let's see where we go on this. You could go either way. It's after the play.
1: Coming over to talk to Beckley's coach. 8:36 to go in the second quarter. Touchdown is good. Dead ball, personal foul against Greenbrier East. Nine-yard run by Gage Burdett. See, I was just fortune-telling earlier when I said it was Gage earlier. So that's what I was doing.
0: Eventually it will be.
1: Oh, yeah. No,
0: they got another number. I mean, it's not as bad as the Bryson, the 22-23, but they're close.
1: So now Vince Umberger on to attempt the extra point. And actually, Beckley.
0: Couldn't tell if that was a designed fake or a bad snap. That's not a bad snap. I don't think we ever got a hold of it. But there was also a play in motion, so it might have been designed.
1: So a 2-point conversion, no good. New score from Greenbrier East. The Beckley Flying Eagles lead the Spartans 20-7. Back of this timeout. 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
2: Delegate Bill Root is an alum and a proud supporter of the Beckley Woodrow Wilson Flying Eagles. Delegate Bill Roop is working hard to represent the city of Beckley and the 44th District in moving the area forward and bringing economic development to the area that will grow and improve the quality of life for everyone. So from a proud alum of Woodrow Wilson High School, Delegate Bill Roop wishes the best of luck to the Flying Eagles all season long.
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1: Back here at Spartan Stadium in Fairleigh, West Virginia. Beckley now up 20-7 over Greenbrier East.
0: Got to stretch it out. It's an important, was it 8:36? Important 8 minutes here, man. We get a stop.
1: With the penalty, you move the ball to the east 45-yard line. Do you try an onside here? Or do you kick it through the end zone?
0: Yeah, man, even if you don't get it, you're only giving it to them on the 35. Yeah, this might be. East definitely thinks we're going to. But there's a lot to be said to pinning them back. If you could pop kick this and maybe pin them back inside the 20. I mean, Coach likes to kick them, and it would definitely keep momentum going our way.
1: All right, so Beckley drifts back. Vince Lumberger to kick it away for the Flying Eagles. Here comes the kick, and he will kick it through the end zone.
0: Kick is good.
1: Good. We should get a point for that, don't you think?
0: Yeah, I think was it Canadian football that gave you a point for that? Or
1: I don't know.
0: One of those off leagues. They may have changed the rule too, but I remember watching.
1: Well, but the Canadian league would be easier because they put the goalpost at the front of the end zone.
0: Yeah, but they're so thin. They're like,
1: well, that's true too.
0: Did you see the thing the Patriots were doing the other day? Showed that was wild. They've been doing it for like 25 years. They've been showing offset goalposts.

0: behind the actual goalposts when the other team's kicker is trying to kick.
1: That's funny. I did not see that.
0: It's pretty slick. I mean, it's kind of cheating, but.
1: Well, Patriots and cheating? Are you kidding me? That doesn't happen. First and 10 from the 20-yard line for Greenbrier East. They hand it off to the tailback. This is Austin Witts. No gain that time.

0: is. Austin Witts, no gain that time. Gage Burdett coming up for the Flying Eagles. Andrew Sweeney there again. They put him at the 21, give him a half-yard gain. I'm not giving him a full yard because he's not fully at the 21. Second down or long nine. He's at the 20 and a half.
1: Getting tough on those yards.
0: Well, I'm not keeping the yards, so that's your job. You gave him a yard?
1: I gave him one. He's only got 15.
0: Well, he's got 14 and a half. Second down in the long nine. Shotgun formation. Gabbard sends receiver in motion to the right. Fakes the handoff. Pass goes to the near sideline. Complete. And right there's Javonte.
1: How about you, number one?
0: Javonte pushes him back out of bounds at about the 19-yard line.
1: It's one of those times, you know, we sit up here and talk all the time about getting your guys out in space. Coach talked about it before the game, letting them make a play. Well, they got their guy out in space, and our guy was just more athletic.
0: Brings up now a third down play for the Spartans. Third down and 11. 7.5 minutes to go in the first half. Beckley up 20-7. Beckley can stop him here and get off the field. And we'll take control, I think, of this game, especially if we put more points on the board, knowing that we get the ball to start the second half.
1: Yeah, that's why this is just such a huge 8 minutes of this game.
0: Back of the I formation. Fake the handoff. Back to pass. Gabbard looking down the field to the near sideline. Pass is going to be caught. Yes, boy, that's a great catch by Braylon Godfrey. Good coverage by Javonte. Just a better catch by Godfrey. And they're putting it down to the Beckley 48-yard line. First and 10. I don't know if there's anything else Javonte could have done on that. I think that was a good play by Javonte, a better catch.
1: No, that's, you know, all you've heard about East being down. They got some dudes, man, and that's five's definitely one of them. Godfrey's a player. He just made a play there.
0: First and 10 from the Beckley 48-yard line. Offset eye formation. Witt misses it. Ball loose on the field. He might have gotten back on it, and I think he did, back at the Greenbrier East 41-yard line. Now they're going to bring it up to the 42.
1: See, now he lost 10 of those yards.
0: See?
2: Loss of 9 on the play back to the.
0: Well, he said 9.
1: I took 10 from him.
0: Well, that's good.
1: See how it works?
0: Yes, so it evens out. It evens out. Second down and 20. Ball back at the 42-yard line of Greenbrier East. Shotgun formation. Snap is good. Gabbard back to pass. And it's going to be high. Intended on the far sideline for DP Seams. And it brings up a third down play. Third down and 20.
1: It's because they tried to run a curl route with it.
2: It's third down.
1: Be here all night.
0: I needed some symbols. That's all I needed. Daggone it. Is that pretty good?
1: They're having too much fun.
0: It's not as bad as the Chandler friends. Whoop-ah. I mean, I could have done that, but I didn't. Third down and 20. For Greenbrier East, ball sitting at the room 42. Low snap. Gabbard gets it, looks and throws. Got a person in his face, lobs it out of bounds. And now we got a late flag coming in. Another flag coming in. Putting pressure on the quarterback that time for Beckley was Logan Morgan. Let's see what the penalty is. Penalty was thrown on the sideline.
1: So late.
0: Coach Surratt's walking out on the field, and if it's against Beckley, I don't think he's going to be happy about it. Pass was incomplete. It might be against a legal receiver downfield. Penalty is declined, fourth down.
1: Yeah, okay. I think at this point we're just expecting it to be against Beckley.
0: Well, I mean, yeah. I mean, odds, if we were in Vegas, I mean, you would bet that way, so I'm just saying. All right, fourth down, and they will have to punt the ball. But good job by the Beckley defense after that great catch by Braylon Godfrey.
1: Stopped him twice, really. Braylon Godfrey just made a play.
0: They will tip to punt the ball away. Gage Burdett drifts back. Looks like Zayden Johnson-Hill back there as well.
1: We're coming after this one.
0: Snap is good. Here comes the kick, and we get it out of there. And it's going to be taken by Zayden at the 20. Makes a man miss. Turns it upfield at the 25.
1: How about number three, man? Gage, most running backs would have just taken a play off there. Gage goes over, sees the balls to his buddy, and just gets him a pancake block. That's a helmet sticker back when we used to give those out.
0: First and 10 from Beckley from the 25-yard line. 6:18 to go here in this first half. Beckley leading 20-7. I will give credit to Greenbrier East for their scoreboard. New scoreboard, digital scoreboard. Looks good.
1: First-class facility. Always, I mean, has been since for a long time.
0: First and 10. Double wing set for Beckley.

0: Javonte in motion. They hand it off up the middle. Looking for some running room and getting it up to about the 30-yard line. Fullback dive that time for Beckley. Running the ball for the Flying Eagles is Madden Taylor.
1: We are putting Mecca in the Hall of Fame next week, so we got to get at least 70 yards off that fullback dive tonight.
0: Updated score from North Carolina. Ambassador High leading Independence now 21-0 in the first quarter. That game did not kick off until 8 o'clock because of heat in Charlotte. Double wing set. Hand it off to Gage. Near sideline, Gage. Boy, I'll check that. That was, once again, Maddox Morris carrying the ball. But Maddox, man, he took a shot. You see that lower shot
1: he took? Yeah, he definitely did.
0: He gets up. He's fine. And gets up about 3 yards. Brings up a third down play. Third down and two. I'm going to have to talk to him because what's going on with me getting him confused? Number one, 3 and 5 kind of looks.
1: They're very similar.
0: But also both of them wearing black underneath their white jersey.
1: Well, they run similar, too. They run hard. Like
0: both, but you see, both have black underneath their jersey. They can't do that.
1: We'll see what they say.
0: Well, I know what they're going to say. They say, shut up, old man. We're doing it. Handoff this time will go up the middle to Madden Taylor. Madden will get the first down for Beckley up at about the 37. But it wouldn't hurt to try. You know, I could try. Just say, I'm old and can't see very well anymore. Can y'all just wear something different?
1: Something I've learned with this generation is even if you tell them they look ridiculous, they say it's aura and swag.
0: Is it the vibe? No, swag, I hear now that swag is out.
1: Swag, so it's just aura, right?
0: It's that vibe.
1: Vibe?
0: I think it's back to the vibe.
1: Okay.
0: I think it's vibe. Gage Price pitches it to Gage Burdett this time, and this time Gage runs into a linebacker and right at the line of scrimmage brings up second down and 9 for Beckley. 4:20 to go in the first half. Beckley up 20-7. Coming up at halftime, we'll be joined once again by the principal for the Flying Eagles, Miss Rachel Sexton. Give us an update with what's going on across the schools of Woodrow Wilson High School. Some good things going on next week, so we'll talk about that. Also, we'll have the Billy Roop halftime stats. Scores from across the state. 3:55 to go. Second down and 9 for Beckley. Double wing set. Gage Price under center. We'll send Javonte in motion. He'll get the handoff on the sweep to the left side. Trying to get to the outside. Does so at the 40, 45, and runs out of bounds. They will say right at the 45-yard line. So he's going to be about 2 yards shy of the first down. Third down and 2 for Beckley from there. 3:40 to go here in this first half. Beckley up 20-7. Gage once again under center. Double wing set. Handoff will go right up the middle, and we'll get the first down across midfield into Greenbriery's territory. Running the ball, Madden Taylor will pick up the first down. First and 10 for Beckley from the east 47-yard line.
1: Love the pace of this drive. We can open it up whenever we want to, but, you know, we get the ball first to start the next half. A way to really suck the air out of this crowd would be to score with about, I don't know, 35 seconds left in this half, maybe even less, and get it to where we essentially get the ball twice up by 20. That'd be a hard pill to swallow for the Spartans.
0: Gage Price lines up, double wing set again. This time the pitch will go to Gage Burdett. Gage gets across the 45 and gets tripped up down to the 43-yard line.
1: And we got 5 linemen that did a really good job at point of contact. But have fun then. Don't quit. Go hit somebody else, man. We make 2 more blocks after they do a really good job of moving their guys out of there, and that's a touchdown. But you can't complain too much about a 6-yard run. I know I'm getting picky here.
0: Second down and 4 for Beckley from the Spartan 42.
1: And they all 5 won their initial block.
0: Double wing set. Back to pass this time. Gage looking, throws it on the run, takes a shot as he lets it go. And it brings up a third down play. Took a pretty good shot, able to get the ball out of there. He seems to be okay going over to the side.

0: time to talk to Coach Surratt.
1: If he would have had time, but it had been a lot of time, but Levi was behind the safety. They did drop the safety back that time. I think he was in some type of cover one. I don't think they had a man coverage on Levi with the safety, but it looked like a cover one he was trying to get behind, and he would have been there. But.
0: Third down and four for the Flying Eagles. Ball sits at the 42. They give it off to Javonte. Javonte breaks the tackle and fights across the 40, and Javonte's helmet comes flying off. They'll mark him at the 39. Beckley looking at a fourth down and two play coming up.
2: Javonte winds on the carry.
1: Javonte had to check out. Fourth and two, man, the way this has been going.
0: I give it
1: 11, absolutely. And it's funny because it's not like we're rocket scientists up here that know something anybody else doesn't. It's just that's the way this is rolling.
0: So. Beckley will call a timeout.
1: Now, rocket scientists don't usually know much about football anyway.
0: Sheldon did. Yeah, Big Bang Theory. But he was a physicist.
1: Yeah, but he grew up in Texas.
0: Well, so you have to be, right? Can you believe we're talking about that?
1: I'm getting away from it.
0: That's okay.
1: I've watched way more of that than I should admit.
0: All right, updated scores for you. We'll go through the entire scoreboard at halftime. But right now, Washington leads Hedgesville 21-13. G-Dub leads Hurricane 35-0. Morgantown leading Jefferson 21-0. University now leads Parkersburg South 41-35.
3: Okay, let's start.
0: Oak Hill leads Riverside 12-0. Spring Mills over Wheeling Park 14-8. Triple A, Martinsburg and Bridgeport tied at 21. Cabell Midland leads Capital 14-0. Herbert Hoover leads Winfield 21-12.
1: That says more about Winfield or Hoover. You know what that South game means about next week, right? Absolutely.
0: Defense.
1: I know, but absolutely nothing. That's high school football. You never know
0: that's
1: going to come out.
0: Yeah. 2:18 to go here. Beckley looking at a fourth down and two play after the timeout. Going to go for it here. Beckley will send Maddox Morris out to the right. Along with Curtis Cunningham. And the handoff will go to Gage. And Gage will not get the first down. So Gage Price tackled right at the line of scrimmage. And Greenbrier East takes over at the 40. Greenbrier East takes over first and 10. They'll put the ball down at their own 39-yard line. Well, actually, they'll move it up to the 40.
1: Now, we've had moments up front in this first half. We haven't dominated the way I'd like to, but I know some of that is how many guys Greenbrier East has put in the box, but I'd really like to see our stamina come through in the second half.
0: Shotgun formation, Sam Gabbert back to pass, throws it to the far side. Pass is going to be incomplete.
1: Very important to not let Greenbrier East score here at the end of this half, though, because just like burying them would have been if we drive down and scored. And if there's another incompletion here, obviously we can still get the ball back and make a drive, but you definitely don't want to let them come down and let this crowd that's kind of gone quiet get back in the football game.
0: Second down and 10 with

0: and 10 with 2:08 to go in the half. Beckley up 20-7. An intended pass on the far side was for D.P. Seams. Samir Jones defending on the play. This time they pitch it to the near sideline to Witts. Witts will get up to about the 47-yard line. Coming over for Beckley's Madden Taylor, Gaze Burdett, Javonte Wines all there. Pickup of 7 on the play. Brings up a third down in play, third down and 3 from the 47, going with a no huddle.
1: They got 2 to get this. They're going to go for it on 4th if it gets there.
0: Back to pass. Gabbert looking to the near sideline. Pass to be complete to Godfrey. Godfrey is hit. And he'll be shy of the first down, depending on the spot. They're going to mark him shy of midfield where he needs to get for the first down. So it's going to bring up a fourth down play. Unless they're going to bring the chains over. Let's see. Nope, timeout call to Greenbrier East with a minute 26 to go in the half. Bring up a fourth down and 1.
1: It's like a full 1, too. I mean, that's it looks like a little bit more than 1. So it'd be nice to, and be nice to get up here and make a stop. I think I put Andrew Sweeney over the center and let him do his thing.
0: And now Greenbrier East, they only have 1 timeout left after this. So.
1: Yeah, they've but got you've got to get
0: Beckley's
1: this right.
0: Got 3, but Beckley's only got 2. They did call 1. So.
1: East is that's a well-used timeout by Ray Lee. I mean, this is the play for them right now in this ball game. I mean, if they can get this first down, keep moving down the field, potentially, you know, get this within a score. Ooh, they got one of those light-up scoreboards. It is nice, isn't it?
0: Yeah, I mean, it's nice. I wouldn't have had defense up there when your offense is on the field, though.
1: That is a really good point, so I agree. Come on, scoreboard, do something for us.
0: Fourth down and 1 for the Spartans. Ball sitting at their own 49. They need to get to midfield for a first down. They'll line up back to the I formation, one receiver to each side. Hand it off to Witt up the middle, met at the line, but gets the first down.
1: Hey, good job by Madden. He met him up there, but, man, it just had a yard to go.
0: So first down. Ball sitting at the Beckley 48, coming down to a minute 9 in this first half of play. Shotgun formation, send receiver to the left side of the field. Back to pass is Gabbert, looking down the middle. Throws it, pass going to be incomplete. Intended for Braylon Godfrey. Do have penalty flags thrown. Legal shift against Greenbrier East. They're moving Braylon Godfrey around a little bit, trying to get him away from Javonte.
1: Trying to get him away from Javonte. I think we're going to decline this.
0: I take the penalty. Pack him, take him back 5 yards. I know you replay first down, but with 50 seconds left in the pass.
1: Yeah, we're kind of out of, unless we get a turn, cause a turnover here, we're kind of out of getting the ball back. But, hey, this is where, you know, if they're going to drop back and try to throw the ball deep, this is where you can play center field a little bit. I think Javonte get under one, and if not, take one back to the house, put us in good field position. Got to keep bringing the heat, though.
0: Shotgun formation. Gabbert, back to pass. Here comes a rush by Beckley, and the ball is going to be incomplete. Boy, what a shot the Flying Eagles get on the quarterback. That was Dylan Vye coming back there. Brings up a second down play, pass too high out of bounds.
1: Yeah, Dylan didn't get to him. Levi was going to, and luckily for Greenbrier East, that was an out route, because if that ball would have been thrown anywhere over the middle of the field, the way Javonte jumped on that, exactly what I just said happened. If I'm East, man, I,

0: 30-yard line. They'll come up. Still have one timeout left, but they're coming up. No huddle to the line of scrimmage. Clock starts. Back to pass. Gabbert looking. Throws it a pass across the middle. Again to Tomlinson. Makes the catch at the 25. Pick up a five. Clock will continue to run with 25 seconds left. They only have one timeout left as the Spartans. Clock running. 18 seconds. Still not set. 15 seconds. Now they're set. Gabbert back to pass. Looking to the near sideline. Now throws it to the far side. A catch and then a drill by, I think it's Gage Burdett on the far side making the hit, I think. 2 yard gain. I can't see on that far side.
1: Yeah, I believe it was Gage over there making the hit. He shook up a little bit himself.
0: Well, timeout called with 6 seconds left. That was a shot, though, in that far sideline. Third down and four coming up for the Spartans with just 6 seconds left.
1: You know,
0: and that's their final timeout. You got to think they're going to go for the end zone.
1: They got to go for the end zone here. We got to get that pressure, and the officials have got to watch for these holds because Beckley has been stopped up front twice on this drive, and both times have been because we've had a guy getting bear hugged from behind after he beat his guy. So you got to watch that, man. We're getting pressure back with this front five most of the time, sometimes four, but going to that bear look a lot, man. Just got to call that if it happens. It's that simple. I hate to just harp on that, but goodness gracious.
0: Looks like Gage Burdett's back out there. Shocker, right?
1: Yeah, he'll be all right. He'll be watching that, not to see how hard he hit the guy, but just laughing about what it did to him after. He'll be fine.
0: All right, so here we go. Third down and three coming up for the Spartans. 6 seconds to go in the half. Ball sitting at the Beckley 23-yard line.
1: I'm trying to kick this.
0: Yeah, they're going to call a field goal, 40-yard field goal. So here we go. We'll see if they can do it. Left-handed kicker. And now Beckley will call the timeout. Beckley had two timeouts left. Paul Casera is the field goal kicker. Casera, a 6'2", 185-pound junior. Left-handed kicker.
1: Left-footed
0: kicker. Or left-handed.
1: You got it. I was going to say so.
0: Go ahead, say it.
1: No, you already got yourself. Say what's being left-handed before he has got to kick it. He's probably got a leg.
0: Well, he's probably left-handed too.
1: Could be.
0: If he's left-footed, he might. In all likelihood, well, I shouldn't say that. There's a chance he's left-handed too. So, I wasn't.
1: They have not attempted a field goal in the year, I don't believe. So,
0: well, they want to attempt a 40-yard here, which makes me wonder. Are they really going to attempt the field goal?
1: Yeah, I think they are.
0: I mean, I'm looking out there. You got Tomlinson going to line up. You do have Godfrey out there.
1: I mean, you got a safety valve back here. But the way we've been getting through, man, see if somebody can get back there and block this thing.
0: All right. Got set at the 30-yard line. It'll be a 40-yard field goal attempt. And Beckley is going to call their final timeout. Can't take him into the locker room with you. So.
1: Ice, baby.
0: The
1: crowd boos. They haven't made any noise for a while, but they boo here.
0: Still not going to say the score of the Braves game. I'm just not doing it. Coming up at halftime, we'll have stats for you. We'll also have scores. And once again, we'll hear our conversation with Rachel Sexton, the principal for the Flying Eagles. Look forward to that. G-Dub now leads Hurricane 49-0.
1: Yeah, Hurricane doesn't have much this year. They're going to be fighting for the chance to travel to Martinsburg in the first round, I believe.
0: All right, for a third time, Paul Casera will come onto the field. Levi Hirschman is the holder. Forty-yard field goal attempt to end the first half. High snap, kick is on the way, and it's going to be short. No good. With 1 second on the clock. So they miss a 40-yard field goal attempt.

0: So now if you're Beckley, come out. I would go to a knee and go to the locker room with a two-score lead.
1: Yeah, I think so. You're definitely not throwing the football down here. Might try to break for your running back, but I think you're happy at 27 and 22-7 getting the ball first. Much rather have scored on that last drive, but outside of that.
0: And Beckley will come out tight formation. They will just take a knee, and that will do it for the first half of play. So after one half of football here at Greenbrier East High School, your score, the Beckley Flying Eagles 20, Spartan 7. We'll come back, recap the first half after this break. Here on the Big Dog, 99.5 WJLS.
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0: Back here at Spartan Stadium, into the first half, your score, Beckley leading 20-7. In that first quarter, 11:42 to go, second, first play of the game. After a long kickoff return by the Spartans, 21-yard pass from Sam Gabbert to Braylon Godfrey. Kick was good, your score 7-0. Beckley comes back and has scored 20 straight points. A 26-yard pass from Gage Price to Javonte Wines. Kick was good, and your score tied at 7. 3:22 to go first quarter. 21-yard run by Maddox Morris. Kick was good.

0: Beckley up 14-7 at the end of the first quarter. Second quarter, 8:36 to go. A 9-yard run by Gage Burdette. Two-point conversion, no good. Beckley up 20-7 here at the break. We come back. Jacob will take a look at the numbers. Actually, coming up next, we will have our conversation with Miss Rachel Sexton. That is on the way after this break here on the Big Dog, 99.5 WJLS.
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0: Welcome back. Halftime of the Beckley game against the Greenbriery Spartans. And it is time once again to go inside Beckley Woodrow Wilson High School and see what else is going on. There's a lot of things that are going on. Joining me once again is the principal for the Flying Eagles, Miss Rachel Sexton. How are you?
2: I'm doing great. How are you doing, Freddie?
0: I am doing well. Thanks once again for coming on and talking to us. And well underway now with the school year, aren't we?
2: Oh, yes, we're moving right along. We're having a great start at the beginning of the school year.
0: All right, so let's go through some of the things that's coming up next week, and it is a big week for a lot of reasons for the Flying Eagles, so I will let you have control and kind of give us an update what's coming up in the following week for Beckley Flying Eagles.
2: All right, we've got several things in the week ahead. So first off, starting on Monday, September 7th, just a reminder, no school, Labor Day. Moving into Tuesday, we're going to have girls soccer hosting Riverside at 6 p.m. at the Beckley YMCA soccer complex. We will also have our golf team competing in the girls state individual at Woodridge at 9 a.m. Wednesday, September 9th, golf team again will be playing Greenbrier East at Black Knight at 4 p.m. Thursday, girls soccer hosts South Charleston at 6 p.m., and that's also their senior night, so come on out and support them. The boys soccer team will travel to South Charleston, JV at 5:30, varsity at 7:30, and golf will host Greater Beckley at Black Knight at 4 p.m. Friday is a big day here at Woodrow. Of course, we will remember and honor September 11th, and then we will also have senior pictures going on, makeup pictures, group pictures, and then we will kick off our first home football game, and we're excited about that. We will play Parkersburg South, and that will also be our our Hall of Fame night. And Saturday, we will have volleyball, our JV tournament at George Washington, and varsity tournament at Bridgeport. Boys soccer hosts Parkersburg South at JV at 11, varsity at 1 p.m., and cross country will compete at Knight's Crossing in Salem, Virginia. So I hope I didn't leave anyone out, but we've got a lot of events going on here in town and away on the road as well.
0: Yeah, it is hard to believe that you do have some of these things that are going on and already taking senior pictures. I mean, we just started school. You know?
2: We just started, but we're going to capture those memories and make sure we have all those milestones and things captured for our families in that important senior year.
0: Okay, now we do have a thing with the senior pictures. They do one in fall and then again in spring, right? Is that right?
2: Yes, I know with the underclassmen they do a fall and a spring, and I'm not quite sure about the seniors, but I believe you're right.
0: Okay. All right, so you got a couple of opportunities. The fun thing about it is when you see the pictures made in the fall and then see them in the spring and see the difference. I think that's pretty funny.
2: You really can. You can see what changes happen just in course of a school year. It's amazing.
0: Yeah, no doubt about it. All right, sounds good. A lot of great things going on at Woodrow Wilson High School. A lot of busy things that are going on. And we will continue to have you on each and every week to talk about it. I appreciate you coming on. And we'll talk again next week, okay?
2: All right, thanks so much.
0: Thank you. That is the principal for Woodrow Wilson High School, Miss Rachel Sexton, joining us. And we appreciate that. As we go back, take a break, we'll be back with more halftime coming up of Beckley Flying Eagles and Greenbrier East here on the Big Dog, 99.5 WJLS. Delegate Bill Root is an alum and a proud supporter of the Beckley Woodrow Wilson Flying Eagles. Delegate Bill Roop is working hard to represent the city of Beckley and the 44th District in moving the area forward and bringing economic

0: economic development to the area that will grow and improve the quality of life for everyone. So from a proud alum of Woodrow Wilson High School, Delegate Bill Roop wishes the best of luck to the Flying Eagles all season long.
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1: Back here at Spartan Stadium, the Beckley Flying Eagles lead Green Briaries 20-7 here at the break. Time to take a look at the Bill Root halftime stats. And to do that, here is Jacob.
2: All right, Fred. We'll start with the Flying Eagles, who amassed 188 total yards in the first half, most of those on the ground. Gage Burdett, 11 carries, 58 yards, and a touchdown. Javonte Wines, 7 for 59. Madden Taylor, 4 for 24. And Maddox Morris, 2 for 25 and a touchdown. That's 166 yards rushing. Through the air, Gage Price, again, only two completions, but one of those was for a touchdown. He finishes the half 2 for 6, 22 total yards, a touchdown and an interception. Javonte Wines had that.

0: touchdown catch for 26 yards. Gage Burdett caught one ball and lost four. On the Spartan side, on the ground, we held them to 7 yards. Witt had 8 carries for 14, and Gabbert was sacked a couple times and lost 7. He got rid of the ball most of the time. We had pressure in his face. Through the air, a little bit different story. Gabbert 8 for 14, 84 yards, a touchdown interception. That touchdown was on the first play of the first half. Godfrey caught that. He's got 4 catches, 58 yards, and a touchdown. And Tomlinson has 4 catches for 28 yards. Spartans have 91 total yards, so we're doubling them in yards right now. Up 20-7 on the scoreboard. Slow start. Offense has kind of done what they wanted outside of the end of that last drive, but we just got to keep the pressure down, keep the pedal down, come out second half and get this to a more comfortable lead.
1: So Bagley with the lead, 20-7 here at the break. When we come back, we will go through the scores from the state of West Virginia. That's coming up for you next here on the Big Dog, 99.5 WJLS.
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1: Back here at Spartan Stadium, Greenbrier East High School. Beckley leads Greenbrier East 20-7. Some scores to update you from the state of West Virginia. Class Quad A scores, Washington leads Hedgesville 21-13. G-Dub leads Hurricane 56-0. Morgantown over Jefferson 35-0. University over Parkersburg South, the next opponent for Beckley, 41-35 at the half. North Marion leads Preston 15-6. Oak Hill over Riverside 12-0. 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Class AAA scores. Martinsburg leads Bridgeport 28-21. Cabell Midland leads Capital 28-0. South Charleston leads Chapmanville 42-7. Grafton over East Fairmont 23-7. Point Pleasant over Gallia Academy, Ohio 22-11. Frankfort over Hampshire 20-0. Herbert Hoover leads Winfield 28-12. John Marshall over Weir 42-0. Lewis County leads Kaiser 8-7. Nitro over St. Albans 35-6. Pikeview over Liberty 33-14. Lincoln over Shady 8-0. Spring Valley leads Parkersburg 14-13. Class AA scores. Ambassador Christian of North Carolina leads Independence 35-0. Bluefield at the half leads Princeton 14-13. Berkeley Springs.

0: Springs leads Clear Springs, Maryland, 41-12. James Monroe leads Sherman, 13-8. Wahama leads Midland Trail, 28-7. Elkins leads Moorfield, 24-20. Phillip Barber leads Buchanan Upshur, 35-7. Ripley and Ravenswood tied at 7. 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Williamstown leads Tyler Consolidated, 12-7. Scott leads Wayne, 28-6. Tug Valley leads Wyoming East, 14-8. Finally, Class Single A. Calhoun County leads Richwood, 35-20. Cameron over Valley Wetzel, 48-0. East Hardy over Pendleton County, 14-12. Braxton County over Gilmer County, 18-8. Greenbrier West over Summers County, 33-0. Work County over Magnolia, 28-6. Mann over Mount View by the score of 40-0. Pocahontas County over Meadow Bridge, 14-7. Tucker County leads Tigers Valley, 12-6. Wheeling Central leads Fort Fry, Ohio, 21-16. St. Mary's leads Webster County, 27-6. Those are the scores from across the state of West Virginia. We come back, second half. Beckley leads Greenbrier East, 20-7. Back of this timeout on the Big Dog, 99.5 WJLS.
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5: Here at Spartan Stadium, Freddie's over here admiring the view, thinking about what we need to do in the second half.
0: Yeah. Are you saying you were admiring the view?
5: No, I said you were.
0: No, I wasn't admiring
5: the view. Hanging out, thinking about the cinnamon rolls over at the State Fair, wishing you were at the State Fair.
0: No, I'm
5: because I know that is your favorite place
0: in
5: the world.
0: I'm just sitting here thinking, all right, the Braves are on the top of the ninth inning, leading 5-2 over the Phillies.
5: That is a good thing.
0: That's a great thing. And Miami just now kicked off against Stanford.
5: I don't care.
0: That's better than what's going to happen tomorrow. Just saying.
5: We got to get the Broncos score here. 17 seconds left in the half, and you know this is going to be a whole different football game if Beckley comes out and scores versus we have to give this to East. I think if we can get a touchdown, go up 28-7, it'll be 27-7, kick the extra point, you're a stop away from almost ending this thing. But, man, if East gets a turnover or stops us, I don't know. I think they might come out kicking onside kick. What do you think?
0: I don't think they're going to kick it deep. Yeah, they've got to try something.
5: They got to try something. They got to try to get momentum back on.
0: Because really,
5: side.
0: After they scored that, the kickoff return and they scored the first play, they haven't really done much offensively.
5: No, they had this unbelievable catch down here that Godfrey made, and that's believable. I mean, he just made a heck of a play. It wasn't like he'd skied through the air, but he made a heck of a play, and then
0: they caught it over Javonte.
5: But then, you know, they hadn't stopped us until we had the fumble on the exchange and got sacked for 8 yards after that. So just got to get the offense rolling again.
0: So Beckley and Greenbrier East are ready to do battle next week. Beckley will be at home for the first home game of the season, taking on Parkersburg South. It is Hall of Fame night. Also, We'll have the game streaming for you on Metro News TV with you and me, the way it should be when a Beckley game is on, right?
5: That's the only way for it to
0: be. That's
5: right?
0: What I was thinking. I mean, you know. But we'll have it for you next week on Metro News TV as well. But the big thing there, we want you to come out to the game next Friday. I was had the opportunity to talk to Vince Colasurto today, trying to figure out some records. He told me that he plans to be there. Coach Colasurto plans to be there with his wife. So we want all the Hall of Famers to come back. That's what this is about.
5: As many as we can get. We're going to have the Pasquale's tailgate, which I think will be a really good thing over on the far side of the field. You know, it's going to be a great afternoon, hopefully a great football game with the Beckley team winning. But we're putting in four guys that are very deserving of going in. I know we slipped that on the podcast, but I got a big reveal coming out that'll be I've got some bios and things for those four guys that'll hit next week. So keep an eye out for that. I think the town will be happy to see the guys that are going in, especially the guys that remember those guys playing.
0: Yeah, so it's going to be fun. Next Friday night against Parkersburg South at Van Meter Stadium, Pete Colasurto Field. We'll be on the air at 7.
5: I know recently a lot of the guys that have gone in have been immediate graduates, you know, 5 to 10 years. We're putting in three guys that have been done with their playing career for at least 20 years, you know, that really deserve to go in.
0: So we'll see that all next week at Van Meter Stadium. And then after that week, we go on the road for another game against Herbert Hoover. And then we come home for three straight games against Huntington, Winfield, Campbell Midland before we go back on the road to take on Princeton. And then we have our bye week. And then we close out on the road against Oak Hill and home against GW.
5: Coach sending out all four returning starting offensive linemen as the captains again. I meant to mention this early in the game, but that's definitely a message that he was sending tonight. I love that message that this is who you're going to have to block and this is who is going to be blocking you. And we've won that battle. I'll give the advantage certainly to Beckley. We're up 20-7, and we ran for 166 yards and held them to 7. So, you know, we've definitely won that battle, but we got to continue to win it.
0: Very big key here offensively in this first possession, I think, for Beckley. Kind of come out and establish yourself.
5: Establish yourself. Got to continue your blocks, man. I mean, and that's when you're running a zone blocking scheme, you know, you clear what's in front of you. It's first come. You clear that, and sometimes you get confident. You get okay with what you've done. But keep going, man. Get to that next level. There's been a few times here tonight where we've gone into our zone, we've hit somebody, we've cleared out what we needed to clear out, but if we would have continued running upfield, and that's when it's fun, man. If you're – what's Ben listed at? I don't have it right in front of me. When you're
0: Ben
5: 6'4", 260, Ben Fitzwater, you get to hit a safety? That's fun, you know. So keep going. Keep getting upfield. Don't just hit the big guy in front of you. Keep your blocks going, and we're going to break one before the night's over.
0: All right, so we're going to kick it away. We'll see if they kick it deep or try an onside kick. For the Spartans, Paul Casera will kick it away. Zayden Johnson-Hill, Javonte Wines, Gage Burdett back deep. Here comes the kick. And they will kick it deep, and this will go into the end zone.
5: That's why they felt confident on that field goal.
0: So Beckley will take it from the 20-yard line.
5: It was obviously the field goal to end the half was obviously not a good attempt. It was short left, but their kicker's definitely got the leg to make that 40-yard distance.
0: All right, so Beckley will start first and 10 from the 20, leading 20-7 here in the third quarter. Double wing set for Beckley. Gage Price under center. Madden Taylor, the fullback. Gage Burdett goes in motion. He'll get the handoff. And Gage running for yardage and still on his feet as he hits the 25-yard line and gets stacked up there. Gain of 5 on the play for Gage. Second down and 5 coming up for Beckley from the 20.

0: 25. Once again, double wing set for the Flying Eagles. Beckley taking their time up to the line. This time Gage goes in motion, gets the pitch again. Makes a man miss, gets across the 30, gets slung down at the 33. Pick up enough for the first down for Beckley.
1: Yeah, 8 yards with nine in the box. We'll take that.
0: First and 10 for Beckley from the 33. 11-13 to go, third quarter. Beckley up 20-7.
1: So, you know, keep doing what you're doing, 5 and 8 yards on those two carries. But once again, East creeping 8 into the box, and that's where the sweeps, if we stay in this power set, the sweeps and waggles really come into play. You can get one over their heads.
0: Double wing set. This time, Javonte in motion. He'll get the pitch back to the right side. Breaks it to the 35-yard line and will get up to the 37. Pickup of a couple of yards. About 4 brings up second down and 6. And an interplayer for the Spartans on the ground at about the 38. Can't tell who it is as he's facing us. Laying on the ground in some pain at the 38-yard line. Trainers come from the near side of the field to work on him. It's again coming up next week. Beckley will be at home against Parkersburg South for Hall of Fame night. Coming up as soon as we are done, it will be high school game night. Injured player is Mason Carver.
1: Looks like he's going to be all right here. Might have got wind or taken a blow and lost his wind.
0: Martinsburg is now taking the lead over Bridgeport 28-21. That game in the fourth quarter.
1: Surprised Bridgeport's hanging in there as close as they are, but man, South Charleston looks good. AAA is going to be tough.
0: Yeah, it is. All right, second down and about 7 for Beckley. All sitting at the 36-yard line of the Spartans. And the football off to the far sideline. Madden Taylor gets up across the 45-yard line, gets up to the 49-yard line. Big run from Madden Taylor on the fullback dive. Beckley gets the first down at the 49. Clock running to 10:25 to go.
1: Man, Madden's real serious about his diet and his offseason stuff. His stepdad told me last week we're going to start calling him the runaway protein truck.
0: That's pretty good. I like it. Double wing set for Beckley. This time, Javonte comes in motion. Misdirection. Give it off to Gage Burnett to the far sideline, 45-40. Gage will get another first down as they mark him down at Greenbrier East, 37-yard line.
1: Yeah, this is where it's fun for Beckley, the way this offense is designed. Get a team that you're kind of punishing in the first half, but you get into the second half, man, and the time that they've spent working all offseason really starts to show. And you got some big boys up front that are in really good shape.
0: So first down and 10 for Beckley from the Greenbrier East 37. Javonte in motion, gets the handoff, coming to the near sideline, trying to get to the corner. Now will stop and will get turns it upfield. And will maybe get back to the line of scrimmage. Couldn't tell if he just turned it up earlier, if he would be able to get some more yardage. But
1: he's either got to turn that up or keep going. You know, I don't think he thought he could beat Godfrey to the edge, but you can't take a step back. You gotta do what, you know, that's a part that Javonte's got to learn is getting up, getting his shoulder up, getting in there and getting the 2 or 3 yards that he can, not stepping back.
0: Second down and 10, coming up for Beckley from the 38-yard line. And on the misdirection, Gage Burnett to the outside, cuts it back up at the 35. Gage will get tackled from behind at the 31-yard line. Tackle made by Adam Terry. Gage on the run was able to pick up

0: 7 yards, brings up second or third down and three.
1: Yeah, much better job by Ben Fitzwater on that play, getting upfield, making initial contact with that linebacker, I guess you'd call him, may have been the safety. But see, continue driving your feet. I know Ben's got the feet to do that. Keep driving him forward, and that 8 yard gain, which is a great play, turns into about a 25 or a touchdown.
0: Cage Burdette checks out for this play as Maddox Morris will check in. Maddox in motion. Handoff up the middle. Madden Taylor gets down to the 25, 26 yard line. Will be enough for a first down for Beckley. They're going to mark him at the Spartan 25. 8:07 to go in the contest. Cage Burdette will come back in. And the pitch will go to Maddox Morris. Nothing there this time. Actually, Gage Burdette did not come back in that play. That was Gage Price coming from the sideline with the play.
2: Loss of one on the play.
0: Brings up second down and 11.
2: Second down.
1: Maddox will get better at that. He's got to get up into the hole. You know, it was there. It opened late. But the first run he had on the touchdown there earlier, he did get up in there. He's got to get up. Phil. Same thing with Javonte over here. I'm being critical because it's been a heck of a drive so far. And we just small things. Got to correct.
0: Second down and 10. For Beckley. And we got movement on the front by Greenbrier East.
1: Yeah, that's got to go against them, right?
2: Yeah. Offside against the Spartans.
0: Cost them five. Make it second and five. They move the ball down to the Greenbrier East 21.
1: Just not sure what you do here if you're Greenbrier East. You've got nine guys in the box at time. Beckley's still popping off 4 to 8 yard runs. So, you know, if we could get some time on a little play action, guys are going to be open, but might as well just keep running at them.
0: Gage Burdette checks back in as checking out is going to be Maddox Morris. So you got your wing backs, Gage and Javonte. Gage goes in motion to the right on the misdirection to Javonte. Javonte cuts it back, breaks a tackle, and still fighting for yardage. Gets down the Spartan 11. Marking down actually at the 12-yard line. First and 10 for Beckley from the 12.
1: That's exactly what I was talking about at halftime. All five offensive linemen cleared out the first line of defense, and everybody was looking for somebody to hit. You know, Javonte didn't get touched until he was 7 yards downfield, and that's what we want to see every single play from these guys up front. Get it most of the time.
0: First and 10 for Beckley from the 12-yard line of the Spartans. Beckley up 20-7. Clock running, 6:19 to go in this third quarter. Beckley's had the ball the entire quarter. Double wing set. Gage Burdette in motion. Handed off inside to Morris, Maddox, or check that Madden Taylor. Madden Taylor inside the 10, gets down to the 8-yard line. Pick up a 4 on the play for Beckley. Brings up second down. Now they're going to mark it back at the 9. So second down and 7 from the 9.
2: Second down.
0: Actually, mark it back to the 10. That was a bad spot.
1: Wow. Oh, that's going to be over the 9, isn't it? That's a soccer line.
0: That's a soccer line, you're right. Second down and 7 from the 9.
1: Which, how do they see that line in the end zone?
0: Good call. And on the misdirection, they give it off for Javonte, and he spins in, touchdown for Beckley. Javonte Wines takes it in, very impressive drive for Beckley. 5:23 to go in the ball game, or in the third quarter. Beckley, Javonte scores his second touchdown of the game, first rushing touchdown from 9 yards out.
1: Yeah, that's the kind of drive that just sucks the air out of the stadium. You got people standing up, grabbing their, see a few ladies grabbing their purses and getting on the cell phone and probably headed out of the stadium, because that was deflating for the Spartans, not for me.
0: Vince Umberger on to attempt the extra point. Snap good, hold down, kick is up. We got penalty flags thrown. It was good.
2: Flag on the play.
0: Let's see what the penalty is.
1: Leaping, I believe.
0: I almost went to the 12 Days of Christmas. Almost.
1: Will you sing it? Because
0: no, I am not singing.

0: it.
1: Oh, man.
0: No. I didn't want to say Lord's leaping either because it was against the East. That's the call. The kick was good. So 27-7 is your score. Personal foul against East.
1: Yeah, that is what it is. Can't leap over the center. So we've had a hurdling and a leaping penalty. Wonder what the record for penalties in one game for jumping over another player is.
0: I don't know. 12 days of Christmas for sure. All right, 5:23 to go here in the third quarter. Beckley now up 27-7. Back in this timeout for 30 seconds on the Big Dog, 99.5 WJLS.
2: Delegate Bill Root is an alum and a proud supporter of the Beckley Woodrow Wilson Flying Eagles. Delegate Bill Roop is working hard to represent the city of Beckley and the 44th District in moving the area forward and bringing economic development to the area that will grow and improve the quality of life for everyone. So from a proud alum of Woodrow Wilson High School, Delegate Bill Roop wishes the best of luck to the Flying Eagles all season long.
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0: Back here in Greenbrier County, Spartan Stadium. Beckley now up 27-7 over the Spartans. 5:23 to go in the contest. The Atlanta Braves win. Yes. 5-2 over those pesky Phillies.
1: Sail and pray for hail.
0: That's right. Sale gets his win. Iglesias gets his 30th save of the year.
1: We got a few more pitchers. I mean, I don't trust that pitching staff, man, when you get in the playoffs. Love to have had one of them back.
0: Now the Braves have a four-game lead. Also, Miami leads Stanford 7-3 in the second first quarter. All right, here we go. Here comes the kick from the 45-yard line of the Spartans. High, end over end into the end zone. And Greenbrier East will take it from the 20-yard line. So 5:23 to go. Beckley up 27-7. Over the Spartans. Tonight so far, it's been the defense has played better. Offense has sputtered a little bit, even though that last drive was very impressive. But I'm just saying.
1: I mean, offense has been about as, in this kind of game, as if it, I mean, no, there haven't been breakaway plays, but outside of that last drive of this first half, we haven't been stopped.
0: True. First and 10. Gabbert back to pass. Throws it out to the left side, complete. And get up across the 25, 30, 35, and out of bounds. Making the catch was Jet Whitworth. And he said he gets out of bounds at the 31, which is enough for a first down for the Spartans.
4: That's the 31-yard line for a gain of 11 yards. And the Spartans first down.
0: 5:16 to go in the third. Beckley up 27-7. Shotgun formation for Sam Gabbert. We'll send a receiver in motion to a stack formation on the right. And hand it off near sideline. Looking for some running room. Breaks a couple of tackles and spins up to the 39-yard line. Austin Witt, the sophomore, picks up about 8 yards.
1: Doubles his output on the night.
0: Brings up second down and two.
1: No, sorry, he had 14. He had another 8-yard run earlier.
0: Pistol set this time for the Spartans. Gabbert hands it off to Witt again. This time Witt is met at the line and gets dropped at the line by the Flying Eagles.
1: Once again, Mr. Not a defensive person living in the defense offensive backfield.
0: Yeah, Ben Fitzwater that time.
1: Ben has potential to be. They're going to give him a first down on that?
0: They're going to mark it up at the 41.
1: Okay. Well, good job by Ben getting in the defensive or in the offensive backfield and making a play for a loss for two yards and a first down.
0: Okay. Shotgun formation. Two receivers to the left, one to the right, wing set to the right, handoff once again. And breaks one tackle and then gets up across the 45. And they were giving forward progress up to the 49. He was tackled at the 47 and they give it up to the 49-yard line. Are you kidding me? Second down and three. Getting up a little slow, limping a little bit for Beckley is Tripp Stifler. He stays on the field. 3:45 to go, third quarter. Beckley up 27-7. Hand off to Witt again. This time getting some running room. Gets into Beckley territory down to the 40-yard line.

0: Yeah, Tripp's going to have to check out. I'm going to say stay in the game. Tripp was that left leg bugging him.
1: Left leg bugging him, but we got to get Madden back to what he's been doing all night. That's how much that can change this offense or defense.
0: Once again, Gabbard in shotgun formation. Once again, the handoff, and this time Beckley gets him behind the line of scrimmage.
1: And there he is.
0: Yep, coming up, making the hit for Beckley, Madden Taylor. Lost all the way back across the 40 to the Beckley 43. Loss of three. Brings up second down and 13. Now Tripp Stifler comes out of the game, and it looks like it's a leg cramp. He comes sprinting off the field and on the sideline, stretching out his leg. 3 minute mark, third quarter. Beckley up 27-7. Pistol set. Two receivers to the left, one to the right. And this time, Beckley moved. This might be the first offsides call against Beckley tonight.
1: Yeah, outside of the two personal fouls, we haven't had very many penalties that we actually committed.
0: We'll make it now. Second down and 8 as they move the ball down to the Beckley 38-yard line.
1: There's a lot of people laughing at that comment right now. I know, but it's...
0: Shotgun formation. Four receivers set for the Spartans. Back to pass. Gabbard across the middle. Passes high. Defending on the play was Shepard McGinnis. And almost a pick by Zamir Jones on the far side. Brings up third down.
1: I don't know if we've had a jersey change or coach has snuck someone in on us here, but 51's given us a lot of time, a lot of positive plays on the defensive end position over here. We'll figure that out after the game.
0: Full receiver set, shotgun formation. Penalty flags thrown. We're going to call offsides against Beckley.
1: Yeah, I think my man lined up offsides just as soon as I point him out. Mystery 51.
0: Is it 51 or 53?
1: I think almost positive that's a one. 53 would be
0: Cameron Bowles,
1: which would make a lot more sense than a mystery man. So we'll go with Cameron Bowles. I think that is 53. He's giving us some quality downs here.
0: Third down and 3 coming up for the Spartans from the Beckley 33. Three receivers set. Now they have a stack receiver set to the left side. Hand it off up the middle. Witts, nothing there. Good job by Beckley. Madden Taylor again.
1: What a Greenbrier East helmet. Yeah, Madden Taylor's flying around.
0: Lost back to the 36-yard line. Third down and 6. Or actually, fourth down and 6 now.
1: Let's put a wrap on this one, boys.
0: 2:10 to go, third quarter. Beckley is up 27-7. Down play, four receivers set. Sam Gabbard in shotgun formation. Here comes the rush. He throws it to the end zone, the near sideline. Pass is going to be incomplete. Boy, that was a great job. Jet Whitworth did not stop on the play and almost ran underneath that one. But comes up incomplete.
1: You saying, you and Brent say ball don't lie. I mean, you know, hats off to Whitworth for almost making a play. Good pass thrown by Gabbard, but sure helps when you got three holds up front that just aren't getting called. And it's really getting comical. I mean, I don't know. We'll take the ball, though.
0: First and 10 for Beckley from the 36-yard line of the Spartans. Minute 48. In the third. Misdirection. He goes to Javonte. Javonte gets hit after a gain of about a yard.
1: Got an outside chance here getting two guys over 100. We don't have either one of them over yet, but we got 93 and 83 with Javonte and Gage.
0: Second down and 8 for Beckley. Minute 20 to go in the contest, or in the third quarter, rather. Coming up after we're done, it's high school game night. All the scores from across the state. Second down and 8. Double wing set. And the handoff goes to Javonte again.

0: breaks to the outside across the 40, spins off a tackler, breaks one at the 45, midfield, and gets out of bounds. Boy, a late hit. And no flags. Javonte gets the first down.
1: You're doing some kung fu fighting over here with a bug, man. What's up with that, dude?
2: I don't even know what that little green guy is, man. He's been hanging out for a while.
0: I kind of wish I had video of that. That was kind of funny.
2: He was on my pin.
0: I mean, I swear I thought you were doing some kind of karate move or something.
2: I didn't want to kill him.
0: First down and 10 for Beckley as the long run by Javonte Wines takes the ball to the Greenbrier's 48-yard line with a minute to go, third quarter. Double wing set. And busted play this time. Gage Price keeps it himself, turns it up the field, moves a guy out of the way, gets across the 35, Gage down to the 34, 33-yard line.
2: Put that one on the highlight reel.
0: It's a busted play. Gage just turned around, went right up the middle, and pushed one of the Beckley players into a defender, and was able to get down to the east 34-yard line for another first down. That's the first run tonight, designed run for Gage.
2: Hey, man. Big boys up front are blocking, and Gage decided he wanted to maybe drop that on purpose. He wanted to get involved in the running game. We'll go with that.
0: Double wing set again for Beckley. Now send Javonte in motion. Now it goes off to Gage Burdett up the middle across the 25. Braves 20, 15, 10, 5. Touchdown, Flying Eagles.
2: And he's hopefully cramped up.
0: And he's down in the back of the end zone.
2: I hope that's just a cramp.
0: Gage Burdett takes it in from 34 yards out. 22 seconds to go in the quarter. Trying to look. Did he get up? Yeah, I think
2: he's up. He's a tough kid, man. Goodness gracious. Did look like a cramp, though. But.
0: Gage Burdett scores his second touchdown of the game. Puts him over 100 yards, right?
2: Oh, yeah.
0: And Javonte?
2: 127. Javonte, I got it at 98 right now, so he's almost there.
0: Vince Umberger on to attempt the extra point. Snap, good. Hold down, kick up. Kick is going to be good. 22 seconds to go here in the third quarter. Your new score, Beckley, 34, Greenbrier East 7. 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
0: 22 seconds to go before the end of the third quarter. Beckley has scored twice this quarter. It's opened up a 34-7 lead over Greenbrier East as the fans.
2: And traffic just got a lot easier for us.
0: Yes. There's a bunch of people leaving.
2: I don't know.
0: The Beckley fans.
2: Beckley fans are staying, so.
0: Beckley.
2: A lot of hugs and see you next week.
0: Yeah, that's what I was getting ready to say, but, you know.
2: They're not here next week. They're not here for a while, are they?
0: Let's see. Greenbrier East for the next 3 weeks are on the road. Next week they go to, or actually the 4 weeks. They go to Allegheny, Virginia next week. Then they go to Midland Trail, Winfield, and Shady before their bye week. They're not back at home until October 16th.
2: Be interested in that East Winfield game for sure.
0: Back to kick. Vince Umberger, Beckley with the 34-7 lead. Here comes the kick. Beckley will kick it deep. And this will be taken by the Spartans from the 4-yard line. Across the 10, 15, near sideline 20, 25, 30, 35. He gets up to the 38-yard line. Maddox Morris, Madden Taylor there for Beckley. We say, you know, it's good to see some of these things on film because you know what they're going to work on?
2: Staying in lanes.
0: Special teams will be a work on next week.
2: We talked. Again, kind of a broken record, but we talked about last week with Washington outgaining us

0: by 100-some yards, us winning that hidden yardage battle, and we've lost it tonight despite the score. So got to get back to winning that.
1: 39-yard line where they put the ball down for the Spartans.
0: It is 51. I'm still guessing it's Cameron Bowles, though, because I know he's right next in line.
1: That's the receiver in motion. It's Whitworth to the near sideline. Handed off to the far sideline, turning it up the field across the 40. To the 43-yard line's Austin Witt. Witt picks up about four, second down and six from the Spartan 43. And that is the end of the third quarter of play. Your score after three, Beckley 34, Greenbrier East 7. We're back with fourth quarter action after this timeout on the Big Dog, 99.5 WJLS.
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1: Back here at Spartan Stadium, Beckley with the lead over the Spartans, 34-7. We're going to start fourth quarter play.
0: Yep. Keep doing what we're doing, but going to need a stop here to get this to what I would like to see be a 41-7 game. Does that mean, or is that?
1: Well, no, I don't know why you want to stop at 41.
0: Really want that 7. That's really what I'm focused on right now. I don't want to give up any cheap touchdowns. I think the defense has really shown up tonight. It'd be nice to hold them without any fourth quarter score.
1: Second down and 6. Quick pitch to the near sideline to Witt. Witt gets across the 45. Levi Pico will bring him down at the 48. Brings up a down, a third down and 2. Line up on a third down and 2 play. And they hand it off to Witt again up the middle. And this time, depending on the spot. So Witt carried the ball that time, and we'll see.

0: Woods, 35 carries last week, and he's up to almost 18, almost 20 this week. So
1: coming off the field hopping, and I'm not sure if this is a leg cramp or not. Ooh. Can't tell, but he's on the ground.
0: Obviously hope that's what it is. He's been a huge part of this offense, and when he's had room to run, he's taken off.
1: So Zaccardi Dozier will check in. Number 24 is Zaccardi, 5'7", 153-pound sophomore in the backfield. Gabbert will hand it off to him. And he will get across Beckley's 45, down to the 43-yard line, making the tackle. Or check that, that's Zaccardi Dozier's on Beckley's team. I was looking at the wrong roster. It's Peyton Irvin carrying the ball. Brings up second down and six. Ball sitting at the Beckley 43. Gabbert in shotgun formation. Quick pitch to the near sideline to Irvin. Gets across Beckley's 40. The 35 down to the 33-yard line. Zayden Johnson-Hill there for Beckley along with Nehemiah Plummer. A couple of freshmen making the hit. But a first down for the Spartans. First and 10. From the 34-yard line of Beckley.
0: Freshman to freshman, you count on a lot during the game, so we still got our starters in here. Let's get a stop.
1: 9:45 to go in the game. Beckley up 34-7. Hand it off to the far sideline. Breaks a couple of tackles. Coming back to the near sideline to the 25, the 20. Zayden Johnson-Hill brings him out of bounds, but not before he gets down to the Beckley 11-yard line. Remember that play was
0: on him.
1: Peyton Irvin. Irvin, 5'8", 150-pound freshman, comes in and has run the ball three straight times for positive yardage. Pistol set again. Gabbert hands it off again to Irvin. This time runs into Madden Taylor at the line of scrimmage, behind the line of scrimmage. Loss of a couple of yards, back to the 15.
0: Hats off to the coaching staff as well, Scotty Wilkes and Brent Osborne with these linebackers. I think they've opened this up a little bit for Madden to just fly around instead of think as much tonight, because he's not been caught up in reads as much as we've seen in the scrimmages in the first game. He's been flying around, and a lot of that's him as well, but they've let him run free a little bit more.
1: Backs his time in the I formation. Gabbert under center, hands it off to Irvin again. This time he jumps the middle part of the line, gets down across the 10, down to the Beckley 8-yard line. Third down play coming up, third down at about 7. Third and 7 from the 8 of Beckley. Back to pass this time is Gabbert to the near sideline. Pump fake, throws it into the end zone. Touchdown. DP Seams gets the catch with a touchdown for Greenbrier East. 8 yards out. Go for the extra point. Late 17 to go in the contest. Snap, good. Hold down, kick is up, and the kick is going to be good. 8:17 to go in the game. Your new score, Beckley 34, Greenbrier East 14. Back of this timeout on the Big Dog, 99.5 WJLS.
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1: Back here at Greenbrier East High with Beckley in the lead.

0: 34-14 now over Greenbrier East.
1: I think they're definitely going to onside kick it now, so we need to have a solid hands team, good chance to work on this. We need to jump on this and get a score again. I know that it's late in this ball game and we've dominated for the most part, but I know I'm not going to be comfortable if East gets the ball back here down 20 with 8 minutes left.
0: Paul Casera back to kick it away. Here comes the kick, and they are going to kick it deep. The far sideline hits the 10 and goes into the end zone for a touchback. So Beckley will have it at the 20-yard line. .817 to go in the contest. Beckley with the lead.
1: If you break one, you break one. I would say the time to work on things is over. Let's just milk this one out and head home with a win.
0: Well, we've scored in every quarter. We need to score this quarter.
1: I'd like to score, but I'd like one of those. As long as we're getting 4 or 5 yards of carry here, I'm happy.
0: Double wing set for the Flying Eagles. Gage Price under center. Back to pass. Actually hands it off. Gage Burdett. Gage spins up across the 20 to the 21. A gain of a yard on the play.
2: Gage Burdett on the carry.
0: Brings up second down and 9.
2: 1 yard gain on the play.
0: All right, so we need Javonte to get 2 yards, right?
1: Yes. We need Madden to break off a 52-yard run. And if he does that, he's allowed to spike it. No, he's not.
0: Sure he is.
1: I mean, these officials, you know they're going to call it. So
0: might as well spike it. Might as well
1: spike it good.
0: Double wing set. This time it goes to Javonte. Cuts it back. Now up the middle, 25, 30, 35. Gets about the 33-yard line. So he goes over that mark. So Beckley's got 2 rushers over 100 yards tonight. First and 10 for Beckley from the 33. Second straight game for Javonte, going over 100 yards rushing. Does that for 8 more games? We got another 1,000-yard rusher.
1: Yeah, got an opportunity to get 2 of those this year, which would be big. And Gage Price needs to get another touchdown pass to get on that 20 pace.
0: He's got 1 tonight, 3 on the season. Javonte in motion, hand up the middle. This time, Madden Taylor gets across the 35 to the 37 or 36-yard line. So brings up a second down play, second down at about 7.
1: Yeah, I think that's throughout this season what Gage Price's role is going to be. It's not necessarily going to be to come out here and throw for 250, 300 yards. It's when we do set things up, you know, deliver the big ball. And I think he's fine with that, man. Touchdowns are fun. More fun than yards.
0: Quickly will line up. Wing back to the right along with the wideouts. Javonte in motion. Handed off in the misdirection to Gage Burdett. Across the 45 to the 46-yard line. Another first down for Beckley. 6 minute mark of the ballgame. Beckley up 34-14.
1: Now, there are times when I just wish he didn't want to hit somebody so bad. He had a few more yards if he turns it out. But that guy's been annoying. Number 3 almost all game, and he wanted to play the shoulder to him. So at this point, go right ahead, buddy.
0: First down and 10 for Beckley. Beckley will send Maddox Morris out wide to the right. Double wing set again. Back to pass this time. Gage looking. Price rolling out to the right, and he is going to be sacked. Back at the Beckley 38-yard line. Loss of 7. on the play. Brings up now a second down play

0: That's second down at 18.
1: Yeah, with them having that many stacked in the box and coming, that's just got to get out of there really quick. And a couple longer routes that didn't open up, and that's all right. Sometimes it just doesn't work out.
0: So Beckley now will go back to that double wing set.
1: Try to get back to the original line here.
0: Gage Price letting that play clock wind down. They hand it off up the middle. Breaks it to the outside. And we'll get up across the 40, back to about the 44-yard line. I think that was Gage Burdett.

0: Beckley looking now at a third down and 12 play with 3:50 to go in the game.
1: I would expect a misdirection here. See if we can catch him on a reverse.
0: And they give it to Javonte. Javonte across midfield. And we'll get it across the 45, the 40, and gets pushed out of bounds at the Greenbrier East 34-yard line. First and 10 for Beckley.
1: That works as well.
0: Clock stopped with 3:39 to go in the game. Once again, coming up after we're done, high school game night with all the scores from across the state of West Virginia.
1: And when you're getting that kind of push with your interior line, why not go right at them?
0: First and 10. At the east 34-yard line. Double wing set again. This time, Gage keeps it himself. Gage Price spins. We'll get down to the 32-yard line. Gage picks up a couple of yards. Brings up a second down and 8 play. Updated score for you. Quad A, Washington leads Hedgesville 28-20. GW shuts out Hurricane tonight 66-0. Morgantown shuts out Jefferson 42-0. University now leads Parkersburg South 62-35.
1: Yeah, I thought they might get away from them eventually.
0: Oak Hill still leads Riverside 12-7. Spring Mills defeated Wheeling Park tonight. On this direction goes to Gay, or to check that with a now. It is Maddox Morris. Maddox gets back to the line of scrimmage, and that's it. Final score, Martinsburg defeats Bridgeport 35-21. Cabell Midland shutting out Capital 42-0. Herbert Hoover defeated Winfield 41-12. Timeout called on the field. Spring Valley defeats Parkersburg 28-13.
1: Good sign for Beckley there. We looked really good in the Spring Valley scrimmage and not as good in the Parkersburg scrimmage. I know we were working on a lot of things there. So.
0: Princeton has now come back to take the lead over Bluefield 25-14 in the fourth quarter. James Monroe leads Sherman 26-8. Again, all the stores coming up after the game, after we're done on High School Game Night. So after the timeout called by the Spartans with 2:48 to go in the game, them calling a timeout with us up by 20, I think we just go ahead and try to score here.
1: Oh, but keep taking it down.
0: Well, yeah. Make sure you run the game. Time. Won't run the ball. But. Ball sitting at the 33.
1: And in the weird way the playoff system works, that Oak Hill Riverside game means a lot more than it should. Might get down to the end and look back at that because all the MSAC teams Riverside has to play, they can't say sorry. We don't want to.
0: Double wing set. Gage Price under center. Javonte in motion. Hand it off to the far sideline and running the ball for Beckley. It's Madden Taylor.
1: He's just having fun now.
0: Gets close to that first down marker, down to the Spartan 26. Needs to get to the 25 for the first down. Brings up a third down play with

0: 2.5 minutes to go in the contest.
1: See, an interesting little 2 minutes here because
0: actually it's fourth down.
1: I believe we will get this. They're going to call a timeout here.
0: Final score, Ambassador Christian defeats Independence 35-0 down in Charlotte. 2:18 to go here. Beckley up 34-14. Are you surprised East calling timeouts?
1: No, not at all. I think they would definitely like to get the ball back and try to score again. But they're also almost daring Beckley to score because they got a young team. And I know that their coaches will try to use that as rallying point next year. Well, guess what? Our guys come back. The touchdown at the end of the game doesn't matter that much. That's the most overrated thing in football, in my opinion, as far as get them back for it. You want to get somebody back for beating you by 20, not for scoring at the end.
0: We'll see what Beckley does here. Fourth down and less than one. Ball sitting at the East 26-yard line. Get to the 25. He got the first down, so less than a yard. Beckley will line up. Double wing. Gage Price under center. We'll send Gage Burdett in motion. Hand it off to Madden. Gets the first down.
1: Ride the protein truck.
0: Gets down to the 21-yard line of the Spartans.
1: He's getting... Nah, he doesn't have enough yard. Doesn't have enough room to get there. He's at 64. He's not going to get to 100, but could get an end zone.
0: Line up from the 21-yard line, first and 10 for Beckley. Backs this time in the I formation. Javonte Wines, the deep back. And Javonte gets the handoff, makes one man miss, turns it up at the 20, and runs into Madden Taylor, and then gets pushed back. It'll give him at the 18-yard line. Pickup of 3, brings up second down and 7. If he didn't run into Madden, he might still be running.
1: Yeah, Madden's got he only had one solo tackle last week. He's got, my count, 5 tonight, and there was 6. So I don't think that one makes the stat sheet, though.
0: Second down and 8. Beckley takes their time up to the line of scrimmage. We've got 1 minute to go in the game. Double wing set. Gage watching that play clock run down. Under center now. And on the misdirection to Javonte. And Javonte will get down to the 17, a gain of 1. It brings up third down, and that might be. And Beckley's got to run one more play with about 2 seconds on the clock.
1: Victory, beautiful play call. Simplest one in the book.
0: Beckley will line up. It will be that victory formation for the Flying Eagles. Gage Price takes a knee, and that will do it. The Beckley Flying Eagles have come to Greenbrier East and will improve to 2-0 on the season. Your final score, Beckley 34, Greenbrier East 14. We're back to recap it after this break on the Big Dog, 99.5 WJLS.
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7: Back here at Spartan Stadium, the Beckley Flying Eagles defeat Greenbrier East 34-14 to improve to 2-0 on the season. Greenbrier East falls to 0-2. Look at scoring in the game. Greenbrier East scored first play of the game, a 21-yard pass from Sam Gabbert to Braylon Godfrey. East led 7-0. Beckley comes back to score 34 straight points. A 26-yard pass from Gage Price to Javonte Wines. A 21-yard run by Maddox Morris. Beckley led 14-7 at the first quarter. Second quarter, 9-yard run by Gage Burdett. Major score 20-7 at the break. Third quarter, Beckley scores. Javonte Wines from 9 yards out made the score 27-7. 22 seconds to go. A 34-yard run by Gage Burdett made it 34-7. And then Greenbrier East scores in the fourth quarter, an 8-yard pass from Sam Gabbert to DP Seams. Final score, Beckley wins 34-14. We will come back and we'll have the Bill Roop post-game total stat numbers. It's on the way next here on the Big Dog, 99.5 WJLS.
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7: Back here at Spartan Stadium, final score Beckley 34, Greenbrier East 14. Time to take a look at the numbers. Do that. Here's Jacob.
12: All right, Fred. We'll start with the Greenbrier East Spartans in a losing effort. They are held on the ground by the Flying Eagles.

0: Eagles to 59 rushing yards, much different than what we saw in the panhandle last week from Washington. So hats off to the young linebackers that stepped up and the defensive line as well. Witt had 18 carries for 46 yards. He ran for over 100 last week against James Monroe. Gabbert was sacked twice, lost 17. Irvin came in, freshman, ran well, 5 carries, 30 yards. So that made up their 56. Through the air, sophomore Gabbert was 10 for 18, 113 yards, 2 touchdowns and an interception. Godfrey had 4 catches for 59 yards and a touchdown. Seams had a catch for 15 and a touchdown. Tomlinson had 4 catches for 28 yards. Whitworth had 1 grab for 14. On the Flying Eagles side, Beckley outgains Greenbrier East 402 to 172. 380 yards of that 402 came on the ground, and most of that, Madden-Taylor had some 64 as well, but most of that came from Burdett and Wines. Gage has 19 carries, 149 yards, 2 touchdowns. Javante, 17 carries, 133 yards, a touchdown. Also caught a pass for 26 yards and a touchdown and intercepted a pass. Gage Price, 3 carries, 9 yards. Madden-Taylor, how about 11 tonight? Man, if you want to talk about somebody that really showed up tonight and made a difference, that was sophomore linebacker and fullback Madden-Taylor. 10 carries, 64 yards. Maddox Morris, 4 carries, 25 yards and a touchdown. And the other pass that Gage Price threw was caught was by Gage Burdett. Lost 4 on that. He finishes the night 2 for 6, 22 yards, but does throw a touchdown.
1: So the final score, once again, Beckley wins 34-14. We come back. We'll give you notice on our next broadcast coming up here on the Big Dog, 99.5 WJLS.
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1: Beckley with the win tonight, 34-14 over Greenbrier East to improve to 2-0 next week. The Beckley Flying Eagles at home for the first time this season. We'll welcome the Parkersburg South Patriots to town. Parkersburg South loses to University tonight. They will come to town 0-2 on the year. Beckley will try to improve to 3-0, special night. Not only is the first home game of the season, it is Hall of Fame night. And that is a special night, so we invite all the Hall of Famers to come back. We want to see a big crowd at Van Meter Stadium next Friday night as the Flying Eagles take on the Parkersburg South Patriots.
0: Yeah, Hall of Famers come out next week. You'll see a letter coming to you. If you haven't seen it already, it'll be there by early next week from Coach. You'll see some articles in papers and online, blogs, sites for the guys that are going in. I think everybody will be happy with those guys going in and come out and celebrate with those guys. We're going to start everything at about 5 o'clock over in the field by the Votek side of the stadium. So would love to have a lot of Hall of Famers come out for that, celebrate these guys. They're going to be, I know all four of them will be out there next week. And, big night to line the track, introduce them or induct them and go beat Parkersburg South.
1: Yeah, be on the air next week, 7 o'clock. Also next week, it will be on Metro News TV with our video stream. We'll have all five The Beckley home games next Friday night, where this for the rest of the season will be on five of those games. Home games will be on video stream on Metro News TV. So if you have somebody that can't make it to the game, definitely let them know. They can get that Metro News TV

0: app for free. 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What do you think?
1: Absolutely.
0: All right, so we'll do that coming up next week on the air, 7 o'clock, kickoff set for 7:30. Final score once again, Beckley defeats Greenbrier East 34-14. Until we talk with you next week, for Jacob Morris, this is Fred Persinger II. Stay tuned. High School Game Night is next here on the Big Dog, 99.5 WJLS. Good night, everybody.

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Bartender looked at me like, pony up, man, we're closing down. 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

0: I have a new song that sounds a little bit like this. We'll play that song and talk about my world tour as I count down the hits with Lon Helton of Country Air Check. Right now, here's Lon with the week's hottest song.
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0: Bailey Zimmerman in the week's hottest song, Chevy Silverado. And later, we're going to find out if Bailey wheels his truck to the top of this week's chart on Country Countdown USA. Each week, I'm joined by a top country star who gives me a hand counting down the hits along this week in person. Tucker Wetmore, how are you?
1: I'm good. How are you doing, man?
0: Good, man. Last time you were here was actually via Zoom because you were, what, were you in London?
1: No, it was right before London. I can't remember where.
0: You were there a long time.
1: I was overseas for 7 weeks straight.
0: Was that like the longest you had ever been away from home?
1: Yeah, I think so, yeah. Actually.
0: Yeah, I mean,
1: it was a long time.
0: That is a long time.
1: By the end of it, I was like, I don't feel real right now.
0: I'll bet. Well, something happened at the very end of that tour that I'm going to talk about later. Just one of the great moments in ACM Award history when you were on stage. And,
1: Yeah,
0: we'll talk about that later. We'll tease that a little bit. And you're here with us. Appreciate the time because you're just about to have your third number one party.
1: Three. That's
0: for
1: crazy.
0: For Brunette, yeah. Yeah.
1: I'm excited. It's going to be party tonight, for sure.
0: I would think so. Those number one parties are always fabulous because the writers have a chance to all get together with the artist.
1: Yeah. No, it's a great opportunity for... I'll just put a spotlight on the writers and the people that are down in the nitty gritty and on Music Row. You know,
0: right.
1: It's awesome.
0: Also, want to talk about this new mixtape you have, the Sunburn mixtape. It's six songs. One of which is the new single. Who Told You That?
1: Yes, sir.
0: So, lots to talk about with Tucker Wetmore as we get along. Right now, we'll get things started at number 30. This is Parker McCollum, Killing Me.

0: Parker McCollum leading off the week's top 30 with Killing Me. Tucker Wetmore is my co-host this week.
1: We mentioned before that when you leave here, you're going to the number one party for Brunette.
2: Oh, yeah.
1: You know, that song's had such an amazing impact, and you have to feel that as you're singing it live.
2: Oh, yeah. Every night.
1: I mean, and you felt it build, right?
2: Mm-hmm. I mean, yeah. So we end our set with it. Yeah. Pretty much every night, and it's crazy. It's wild.
1: Like, you do like a 12-minute version of...
2: It would work.
1: I feel like it would work. I have no doubt it would work.
2: Dude, it is so fun to play live, and people just go feral as soon as they hear that... that acoustic riff. And I remember the first time I played it, I played it at a festival or something. And I played it for the first time, and I had teased it a couple times on TikTok. Mm-hmm. So I'm like, let's try it. And I remember that first time I played it, the crowd just lost their mind. And not all of them knew what the song was at that point because it wasn't out yet. But they lost it. The people that knew, they're like, oh, you got to listen to this song. And now I play it every night, and it's definitely one of the highlights.
0: Oh, yeah.
2: The way I open it up is, where's all my blondes at? And then we're like, I'm like, this one's for the brunette. And then we go into the, then they all lose it. So it's fun.

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His current single is Who Told You That? As we get back to the chart at 29, here's Shane Proffitt and Long Live Country.

0: Shane Prophet entering the countdown at number 29, Long Live Country. I'm Lon Helton, and coming up, my co-host Tucker Wetmore shares the stage and a few margaritas with Luke Bryan.
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0: Chase Matthew up a couple to number 28. That's Holding It Down. Tucker Wetmore along as my co-host this week. And hey, before we leave Chase, of course, he was down at Luke Bryan's Crash My Playa this year, as were you. Chase was telling me that the two of you guys were on stage one night along with Luke.
1: I had this idea to prank Luke on that night, and so I sent my runner to go buy us a bunch of sombreros. And so we had these I'm telling you, these things could have been a UFO lawn. Like, they were huge. And so we put these massive

0: sombreros on, and we ran out there. It was me and Tucker and the Castellos, Priscilla Block, George, like all of us, and we all ran out there. And I was standing behind Luke. He jumped up on one of the speakers, and he turns around, and my big sombrero blows off my head. I grab somebody else's and throw it on his head. But man, what a good time! And you know, I think that's all that matters, man. As long as you're having a good time out there, you're gonna have a good life.
1: Yeah, I forgot about that. Honestly, that feels like it was four lifetimes ago. But yeah, that did happen. That 100% happened. Probably forgot about it because of the Luke Bryan margaritas beforehand.
2: Mm-hmm.
1: But it's always so fun. I've played Crash My Play, I think, 2 years now.
2: Yeah.
1: And it's just always just a party, man. Luke makes it so fun. His team makes it so fun. And then you get to hang out with your buddies like Chase and just do bro things. You know, it's like it's so much more fun than it is feel like working.
2: Uh-huh.
1: Like, I can't tell you how many times I'd be sitting backstage and just like talking to like Aldean or Chase or Luke or you know, whoever it is that are there, and we'll lose track of time drinking, having a good time, hooting, hollering, and then they're like, oh yeah, I gotta go play real quick. I'll be right back.
3: Right, you know? Right. I know your performance interrupts the party.
1: It does.

Luke Bryan and his number one from 6 years ago. That's One Margarita. Tucker Wetmore is my co-host, getting back to the chart. We're 27. Here's Luke Combs, Rethink Some Things.

0: Luke Combs up a couple to number 27, Rethink Some Things. I'm Lon Helton, and coming up, we're going to revisit the Academy of Country Music Awards with one of its big winners, who also happens to be my co-host, Tucker Wetmore.
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0: Russell Dickerson up a couple to number 26. That's Worth Your Wild. We're counting down the hits here with Tucker Wetmore. I guess I actually should say the ACM New Artist of the Year, Tucker Wetmore, is in here as my co-host. That sounds better.
1: Yeah, that's right.
0: Let's talk about that night. We alluded to it a little bit at the start of the show, that you were on the stage in 02 in London. Now, you didn't know that was going to happen, right?
2: I had no idea.
0: Because you were surprised by...
2: my mom on stage, and I was so confused when she came and walked out. I'm like, Mom, what are you doing? I'm working right now.
0: Right.
2: And I was super surprised. I had no idea. And they stopped the show, and they're like, all right, I'm gonna bring the attention to the screen, because there's a screen on the side of the stage, and Thomas Rhett's big old head on the screen talking about my golf game. And I was like, yeah, that sounds about right. But then he said, congratulations, new male artist. And I was like, the way it all worked out and planned out, and the way they planned everything.

0: it was exactly what I would have wanted. You know, my mom presented it to me and on stage and in London, and it was really, really cool.
1: It was indeed really cool, and I think the look on your face at the time kind of said it all. I do want to talk some more about that night. Got to get back to the countdown, though, at 25. Here's Blake Shelton. Let him in anyway.
2: Ain't it

0: Blake Shelton up a couple to number 25. Let him in anyway. Tucker Wetmore is my co-host this week. We're just talking about the ACM New Male Artist of the Year Award that you took home this year. Just the emotion that you showed was really, I mean, it was raw. I don't know if it was a combination of the fact that you were at the end of seven weeks away and your mom and the award. It seems like this giant perfect storm just hit you. But it was just great emotion.
1: It was, I mean, that was all raw emotion. You know, you think about it, I was on the road for 7 weeks. I was, you know, we were all so tired and, you know, played, I think, 16 shows in 21 days at that point. And the emotion was real. It was everything I would have wanted. Like I was just saying, it was really cool.
0: It's pretty special for sure.
1: Yeah. I can't really put it into words.
0: Yeah,
1: you know,
0: I'm
1: it's
0: sure.
1: just it's a feeling that I wish everybody got the chance to feel it at one point in their life, you know.
0: Yeah, truly unforgettable, I think. Such a great moment.

0: Hudson Westbrook up one, the number 24, Painted You Pretty. I'm Lon Helton. Coming up, my co-host Tucker Wetmore spends some time on the water with Dustin Lynch.
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0: Craylon James up one at number 23, Water at a Wedding. Tucker Wetmore is my co-host this week. And hey, speaking of water, and this is a stretch, but when Dustin Lynch was in here as my co-host, he was telling me that the two of you guys share some similar interests.
1: Yeah, so Tucker Wetmore, I'm so excited. I've got another buddy on the lake in Nashville. Anybody that follows us along on socials know that we love to be on the water. We love to do life on boats, and that's where a lot of my music is inspired. And I like to boat check a lot of my music. Like, I want all of my songs to be able to be enjoyed on a boat. So

0: Tucker recently has joined me out on the water. He's got a boat, a big surf boat that's bad to the bone. And he was over at one of my house parties, had mentioned he was looking at maybe getting a spot out here close to the water, and he did it. So I'm stoked. I've got another homie out here. You know, so it's like, okay, I felt like I was kind of holding it down alone for a while, but now I've got another partner in crime out here on the in Nashville.
1: Yeah, that's right. Yeah, dude, Dustin's such a good dude. I've got a lot of really funny stories with Dustin, actually. None I'm going to share right now. But
2: we'll save for the next time you're here, all right?
1: Yeah, that's right. That's right. No, nothing too crazy like that. But yeah, he's right. We spent some time on the water. And he's 100% correct. The boat test for new songs is an actual thing. And we were out in the water with some friends. We met up and tied our boats out, you know, out in the cove out there. And we were sitting there. It was just us two, just nobody else on the water, just us two boats. And like torrential downpouring on us. But we had such a fun time. And we were testing songs, sending songs back and forth, listening to on the water and stuff. And, you know, those are some of my favorite memories. And it's fun to be able to do that with a good buddy of mine.
2: Yeah, and I think he's the perfect guy to do that with, because Dustin, as he tells me, is always listening to songs. So anyway, we are talking about Dustin Lynch. He's next to 22 with Easy to Love.

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1: 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I'm Tucker Wetmore here with Lon Hilton.
2: Well, thanks, Tucker. We're at 21. John Party, boots off.

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2: 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I'm Jelly Roll, and here's my song in the week's top 30.

0: Jelly Roll stays at number 20 with Hands Up. Tucker Wetmore is this week's Countdown co-host. We talked earlier that you started the year on a real world tour. Spent a couple of weeks in Australia along with Jordan Davis. And when he was in here, he was really raving about your show.
1: Yeah, that's his first time over there, and it will not be his last, man. That guy is a rock star, man. He crushed it. He's a great dude. You know, the success, I feel like, came quick for Tucker. And Man, dude, he has handled it just about as good as you can. It was cool. We got to hang in Australia. I feel like I'm guilty of this. I feel like I meet somebody that, you know, you're like, I like this guy, man. We should go hunt together.
0: Right.
1: So me and Tucker are trying to line down a duck hunt. Hopefully we can do it this year.
0: Has that happened?
2: No, not yet. Not yet.
0: Have you guys been trying?
2: Duck season's coming up, though. Yeah, we're trying to line up something. I feel like we've been trying to line up a duck hunt for like a couple years now. He's one of the best dudes I think I've ever met. You know, him and, you know, I'd put TR in that same mm-hmm. category. But just being out on the road with him, especially in a place like Australia, I've never been there. I don't know what to expect. I don't know my way around. I don't even know where I'm at, you know. But he kind of took me under his wing throughout those couple of shows we played out there. And, you know, it's just cool to see somebody that carries themselves the way they do off stage do the same thing, mm-hmm. you know, on stage or with his crew and with his band. And he just got it all figured out.

0: latest number one for Jordan Davis, Turn This Truck Around. Tucker Wetmore is my co-host, and I mentioned earlier that the two of you guys did a tour of Australia earlier this year. Just kind of curious, what'd you learn about Jordan on that trip?
1: We spent quite a bit of time together in the past couple months, and he really likes Mario Kart, and he's really? Constantly playing Mario Kart on his bus, and he likes to talk about Mario Kart a lot. But it's just something fun they do. They got a whole setup in the back of their bus, and they just sit there and play Mario Kart when they're not on stage. It's hilarious.
0: But
1: it's
0: of
1: awesome.
0: All the things, of all the games,
1: yeah.
0: Mario Kart.
1: Yeah.
0: Is that the residue of having four kids? I mean,
1: probably. Probably. But no, they love to play. It's fun to watch them get into it.
0: Now that's something I'm not sure I knew about Jordan Davis, but I will ask him about that the next time he's here. Along with Tucker Wetmore, we're getting back to the countdown at number 19. It's Ella Langley, Loving Life Again.

0: Ella Langley moving up four to number 19, Loving Life Again. I'm Lon Helton, and coming up, my co-host Tucker Wetmore sends a message to his buddy, Hardy.
1: Country Countdown USA.
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0: Hardy, along with Eric Church, Morgan Wallen, and Tim McGraw, they're up one at number 18 with MacArthur. We're counting down the hits this week, along with Tucker Wetmore. And, of course, you've been on the road with Hardy for, what, the last few months. And he is actually going to be in here next week as my co-host. So is there anything that you would, any message you'd like to send Hardy or anything you'd like to?
1: Oh, gosh. Hardy, man, my golf game's getting better. We need to hit the links soon.
0: Does that mean it's gone from good to great or bad to decent or decent to good?
1: It's gone from bad to maybe he can shoot.
0: Not embarrassing?
1: Yeah, maybe he can shoot a good shot here and there. But yeah, man, Hardy, hope you're doing good. Hope the fam's doing good. Proud of you, man.
0: All right, we'll send a message along to Hardy when he's here next week. In the meantime, it's back to the countdown at 17. It's Dan and Shay, and Say So.

0: So.
1: Dan and Shay again at number 17 with Say So. Tucker Wetmore is my co-host this week. We're talking about you doing your first tour of Australia earlier this year. Is there a part about being in Australia that you really liked?
2: Yeah, the food
1: was
2: amazing. I'm a huge seafood guy, and they got great seafood down there. Mm. And the people were like, how do I say this? America likes to think we're like the only country with country, you know?
1: Right.
2: But you go to Australia, and they're redneck. Dude, they are so redneck, and I love every bit of it. But they're so kind and just like humble, and just their hospitality is just through the roof. And they're just all Australians want to do is listen to country music and have a good time and drink beer. That's pretty much all they want to do. And they got great hunting out there too. And it was really cool to see. It was really cool to feel kind of like at home in a place so far away from home, if that makes sense.
1: And I don't know this. You might have heard it, but do they have a word similar for redneck?
2: I think it's blogan. Oh, gosh.
1: We'll have to ask Keith Urban.
2: Yeah. Yeah.
1: Phone a friend. And while we do that, we're going to move on to number 16 in the countdown. Here's Riley Green, Think You Should Drunk.

0: Riley Green up a couple to number 16, Think Is You Drunk. I'm Lon Helton, and coming up, we're going to talk about Sunburn Mixtape. That's the latest project from my co-host, Tucker Wetmore.
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0: Lainey Wilson and John Mayer up one at number 15, Phone Keys Wallet. We're counting down the country hits this week along with my co-host Tucker Wetmore, and want to talk about this new project of yours. It's called Sunburn Mixtape, just released at the end of July. Six-song EP. Just the background of why the Sunburn Mixtape.
1: You know, I haven't really released music since last April, you know, with my first album, and I knew I wanted to do something this year, and I was actually originally planning on dropping an album this year, and I've been working towards working on an album, and then I got to the point where summertime was hitting, and I'm like, I'm just so busy right now, like I'm not in the headspace to release an album. What we have is it feels really good, but I feel like I can do better. And my whole thought was like, all right, let's give the fans something, let's give the people something to listen to while I still feel really proud of, you know, a smaller project, and I'm still releasing like songs I'm really proud of that are leaning into the kind of sonically where I'm going, kind of leading into the new world that I'm trying to build with this next album right now. And I'm a sucker for summertime, and I was like, I've always wanted to do like a summertime type project, an EP or mixtape, and it felt just like a good time to do it, you know.
0: We're gonna put that on pause for just a minute, come back, talk some more about your Sunburn mixtape. We'll do that with Tucker Wetmore after we get to 14. Here's Zach John King, Get to Drinkin'.

0: Zach John King up one to number 14, Get to Drinkin'. We're counting them down here with Tucker Wetmore talking about your new six-song EP called Sunburn Mixtape. So have you always been a sun and beach guy? I mean, given the fact where you grew up,
1: yeah, it doesn't really
0: doesn't seem to lend itself to the beach from Great Northwest.
1: I love the beach, man. You know, growing up, my family's thing was cruising. So we'd go on a lot of cruises, like Bahamas and, you know, kind of like island style cruises. And I grew up doing that quite a bit growing up. And, you know, I've always just loved the beach. Nothing beats a Pacific Northwest summer, too. So I'm right? a sucker for those.
0: I do have one question, though. In the videos that shows you on the beach and in a chair in the sun, but you're always wearing jeans or long pants. What is the deal? Even one of them, you go into the water and sit in a chair, and you're wearing long pants. It's like, what are you doing?
1: I thought it looked cool, and

0: pants on, going for a swim. You know, that's something I'll
1: definitely... Throwing your pants on and going for a swim? No. Yeah. Sure, that's normal.
0: Yeah, yeah, that's right. That's something I'll definitely do, though, you know, and I've done it more times than I can count.
1: You did mention in there, though, that you're working on a new album as well, and we want to talk about that in just a little bit with Tucker Wetmore. Right now at 13 in the countdown, here's Zach Top, South of Sanity.

0: Zach Top up 1 to number 13, South of Sanity. I'm Lon Helton, and coming up, my co-host Tucker Wetmore tries to remember his time on stage with Luke Bryan. Country Countdown
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0: Luke Bryan at number 12, country, and she knows it. Tucker Wetmore is my co-host this week. We talked earlier about you being down at Luke's Crash My Playa in Cancun earlier this year. And did you get a chance to join Luke on stage for that last night? Because usually, from what I hear, that last night is pretty loose.
1: Yeah, it is. It is pretty. All the nights are pretty loose, if I'm being honest, Lon. Yes, and I can't remember what we sang. I think my first year, I went out with him, and we sang a song. And at this point, I'm feeling pretty good. You know, I'm backstage having a good time. And they're like, you got to go on. I'm like, I just played. And they're like, no, Luke wants you on for this song. I'm like, oh, gosh, I forgot about that. So I'm wearing, like, long jorts, and I have no shoes on. I'm surprised I had a shirt on. So I just walk out on stage with the mic and sing the song with him. But, oh, gosh, I can't remember what song it was. I remember Luke took a look at me on stage and just started laughing at me. I'm like, dude, give me a break.
0: Well, Luke has a reputation for telling the artist the song they're going to play about 1 minute before they play it, and it might not be the one that they talked about earlier that day.
1: Oh, 100%.
0: Yeah.
1: So. And they just, if you know the words, then good for you. You know.
0: But you know what? No one cares.
1: Oh,
0: because
1: no.
0: Because
1: it's a Luke Bryan
0: show. I think people love that. It's loose, it's fun, and it's something they're never going to see anywhere else, right? I do want to come back, talk some more about Luke and Crash My Playa. We'll do that with Tucker Wetmore after we get to number 11. Here is Morgan Wallen, Been By Now.

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We're counting down the week's top 30 according to Country Air Chick. I'm Tucker Wetmore, here with Lon Hilton. Lauren Elena is joined by Chase Matthew on this song, All My Exes.

0: Lauren Elena and Chase Matthew up a couple to number 10 with All My Exes. We're counting down the hits here with Tucker Wentmore. We're just talking about Luke Bryan's Crash My Playa Festival down in Mexico earlier this year. Also there was Josh Ross, who was telling me that he got to hang out with you one night.
1: It got a little loose that night. I think there's some funny photos. I was there with Tucker, and I think I was running around like trying to pants Tucker and pants Jacob Hackworth, and it was just like we're all like casually like I don't know messing with each other, you know, daring somebody to jump in the ocean, one person to jump in the ocean swimming, and it was like the Olympics, I guess, in a weird way. But just such a fun time, and honestly, the fans there, they've been going for years. It's like it's what they look forward to every single year. They definitely do it right there, so it's cool. I can't wait to go back.
2: Yeah, I remember that. That was a fun night. Yeah, he was just running around trying to pants people. And there's actually a picture on my Instagram. He ended up getting Jacob Hackworth, and we all posed for like a picture, and Jacob's, you know,

0: popped out.
1: And he's facing the other way, and that's a funny. If you get a chance, you go look it along. But yeah, it's just a fun time. It's a party, and it was fun to hang out with Josh and Jacob Hackworth, and you know, all my buddies. That's what it feels like. It's just a big hangout.

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1: A recent number one from Josh Ross, Hate How You Look. Tucker Wetmore is my Countdown co-host this week, and up next to the Countdown is George Burge. Got to talk about him a little bit because he is going to be out with you later this year.
2: Yeah, I mean, George is another one of those dudes that he's just so down to earth and so solid, and you know, having him out on the road for, you know, the Burnett World Tour Part 2 was kind of a no-brainer. You know, I believe in everything that he's doing, and every time I'm with him, we have a good time. And he's just a good dude, and he's got a solid head on his shoulders, and I believe in his music. He's super, super talented.
1: Yeah, he's really a good guy. And of course, his current hit features a guy that we've talked about a number of times here on the Countdown. It's George Burge along with Luke Bryan. They're at number 9, Ride, Ride, Ride.

0: George Burge and Luke Bryan up one to number nine, Ride, Ride, Ride.
1: 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Here's my song in this week's Top 30.

0: John Morgan again at number 8 with Kid Myself. I'm Lon Helton, and coming up, his latest hit shows a whole new side of my co-host, Tucker Wetmore. Country Countdown USA.
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0: I'll take a walk of the beach, and I'll write your name in the sand. And what's the other one about, hey, I am a romantic. Who told you I wasn't type
1: yeah,
0: of thing, you
1: yeah,
0: know?
1: Exactly. Yeah, I mean, it's just, music's supposed to be fun. Lyrics are supposed to be fun. And I don't know, it's just, this was an outside song, and it got pitched to me, and a lot of the bones were there, but it was fun just really experimenting, like I was saying earlier. It's just been so fun experimenting with guitar licks or drum fills or, oh, that snare is a little too cracky, let's throw a towel on it. And, you know, it's like, it's just, it's fun being a creative when you get the chance to create, you know.
0: Well, here's the song we're talking about. You'll find it on his Sunburn mixtape, my co-host Tucker Wetmore, and Who Told You That?

Taylor Swift at number 7, I Knew It, I Knew You. We're counting down this week's country hits along with Tucker Wetmore. We were talking earlier about your Sunburn mixtape and a new single of yours, Who Told You That? Mm-hmm. I like the line,

My co-host Tucker Wetmore with his current single, Who Told You That? Now later, we're going to talk about what's coming next for Tucker. Right now, though, at number 6, here's Kenny Chesney and Carry On.

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6: Tucker Wetmore is my countdown co-host. We are at number 5. Here's Kane Brown and Woman.

0: Kane Brown at number five, that's Woman. Tucker Wetmore is this week's Countdown co-host. As we talked earlier about your Sunburn mixtape, you mentioned that you're also working on a new album now, but you also said that it kind of has a new sound to it. Mm-hmm. Where are you going?
1: I'm a sucker for like the 70s and 80s style music. That's pretty much all I listen to, like Bobby Caldwell, mm-hmm. or like Hall & Oates or like Queen, or you know, all those kind of stuff. Van Morrison.
2: That's a wide range, by the way.
1: Huge range.
2: Van Morrison to Hall & Oates to Queen.
1: No, absolutely. But that's all I listen to is the oldies, man. I feel like back then they weren't afraid to experiment with sounds, you know, mm-hmm. and weren't afraid to just create music for the sake of creating something that makes you feel something, whatever that feeling is, you know, mm-hmm. and that's really what I'm exploring right now, and I've been exploring it in the creation process for a little over a year now, where it's just like, even though it's not normal, doesn't mean it's wrong, you know, because this guitar lick or this guitar mm-hmm. guitar sounds really cool, and it's not necessarily standard country sounding, but it's, you think of, you know, all the oldies, it's they weren't afraid to experiment.

0: And that's where I'm at.
1: And what kind of was the spark for that? What drove that?
0: It's just what I love to listen to, you know.
1: So, and you wanted to transfer that feeling of
0: nostalgia is what I'm chasing. You know, when it comes to sonically, I'm just trying to chase something that you feel like you've heard 100 times over. Mm-hmm. You know, it's like something that feels familiar, something that feels new in a sense of like, dang, I want to listen to it, but I feel like I can relate to it. You know.
1: So that fresh but familiar.
0: Fresh but familiar.
1: That sounds pretty fascinating. Can hardly wait to hear the new music. And in just a little bit, too, want to hear about your plans for the rest of the year. We'll do that with Tucker Wetmore as we get to number 4 in the countdown. Here's Ella Langley and Morgan Wallen. I Can't Love You Anymore.

0: After a couple of weeks at number one, Ella Langley and Morgan Wallen at number four, I Can't Love You Anymore. Tucker Wetmore is my co-host this week, and up next is Stella Lefty. And you were telling me that you've kind of gotten to know her through your friendship with Vincent Mason.
1: Oh, yeah. Me and Vincent are good buddies. Yeah, that's. I'll leave it right there. Me and Vincent are really good buddies.
2: Oh, we're not going to leave it right there.
1: Me and Vincent have some stories. And
2: Now, where'd you guys meet?
1: I can't remember the first time I met him. But it was one of those moments that I felt like I knew him my whole life, you know. And he's just one of those dudes that you feel like you know when you first meet him. He's super just a good time. And he,

0: he likes his people, and he's killing it right now. He's so talented. Him and Stella are fun to watch together, and their relationship and all that stuff. And I'm just happy. He seems super happy. I'm happy for him.
1: I have not met him yet, and I haven't met Stella yet. I think through the grapevine here that they were involved. They've been together for a while or a little while.
0: Yeah, I think a little while.
1: Before Hits?
0: I think so. I'm not sure.
1: Because this Stella Lefty song is unbelievably catchy. And I actually got in line and was looking at her other stuff, because I really hadn't heard much about her before. Mm-hmm. And all of her stuff is so catchy.
0: Yeah, she's so good.
1: Now we're talking about Stella Lefty. She is next at number 3 with Boston.

0: Stella Lefty again at number 3, Boston.
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0: Luke Combs again at number two, Be By You. Tucker Wetmore is here as my co-host, and what is going on with you for the rest of this year?
1: A lot. This year's been a whirlwind. I was thinking about it the other day, actually. It was a kind of weird stat, but I was on three tours before summer even started this year. And that's how I started my year. And since then, it hasn't
2: even... three were...
1: It was the Jordan Davis, right. Australia part. Right. It was Burnett World Tour Part One, and then Hardy.
2: Right.
1: Yep.
2: Right.
1: And so I was on three tours before summer even started this year, and wow. And it hasn't even began to slow down at all, and it's been crazy. But the rest of the year is full of shows. I'm a keep writing for this album that I'm hoping for next year, and find some time to take a nap. Is up there on
0: the
1: list.
0: You can sleep when you're dead, isn't that so?
1: Yeah, that's right.
0: Well, on to the number one song in the USA. Here's Bailey Zimmerman, Chevy Silverado.

0: Bailey Zimmerman and his sixth number one Chevy Silverado.
1: Country Countdown USA.
0: And there they are, the top 30 country hits in the USA as compiled by Country Air Check. We've been counting them down here with Tucker Wetmore, and hit records means you see the USA. You got some dates there for us?
2: Yeah. Yeah, man. We'll be all over. We'll be in Evansville, Indiana on September 11th. Nashville on the 12th, Knoxville on the 15th, Chicago on the 18th, Detroit on the 19th.

0: 19th in Pittsburgh on the 20th.
1: Going to be playing here in Nashville, as you said, on the 12th of September. Thoughts on playing the big arena here?
0: Oh, it's going to be fun to play Bridgestone for the first time. I haven't done it yet, so it's definitely a bucket list item.
1: Of course, the current hit, Who Told You That, from the Sunburn mixtape. Best luck with that. Thanks for helping me count down the hits, and we're off to your number one party.
0: Let's roll. Thank you, brother.
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the Big Dog 99.5 WJLS, Felicity and Lynn hanging out with you. Happy Saturday and happy Labor Day weekend. I got Taylor Swift for you. I Knew It, I Knew You is on the Big Dog 99.5 WJLS.

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Here's Say So. 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

0: Big Dog 99.5 WJLS, Felicity and Lynn hanging out with you on your Labor Day weekend with some Reba McEntire. Plenty more great country to get you into the Labor Day spirit this weekend, celebrating the holiday with us right here on the Big Dog with some great country music. I've got Cody Johnson on the way, as well as some Kenny Chesney. They're coming up on the Big Dog.
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2: Weather, clouds and sunshine today. Could see some afternoon thunderstorms and a high around 84. Tonight, partly cloudy with some thunderstorms in spots. A low around 66. And on Sunday, we're looking at clouds and sunshine with some thunderstorms possible. A high around 70.

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1: Weather, clouds and sunshine today. Could see some afternoon thunderstorms and a high around 84. Tonight, partly cloudy with some thunderstorms in spots, a low around 66. And on Sunday, we're looking at clouds and sunshine with some thunderstorms possible, a high around 77.

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0: Big Dog, 99.5 WJLS, Felicity Lynn with some Ella Langley. That was Lovin' Life Again. We're celebrating the holiday weekend with plenty of great country music. I'm going to be hanging out with you until around 2 o'clock today. My buddy Jerry Farley is going to come get you into some country gold Saturday nights a little bit later today with Rowdy Yates. You know we play the best music from the 70s, 80s, and 90s with Rowdy Yates on Country Gold Saturday night every Saturday night here on The Big Dog.
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3: Weather, clouds and sunshine today. Could see some afternoon thunderstorms and a high around 84. Tonight, partly cloudy with some thunderstorms in spots, a low around 66. And on Sunday, we're looking at clouds and sunshine with some thunderstorms possible, a high around 77.

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0: 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Felicity and Lynn with some Stella Lefty on your Saturday morning. Thanks so much for having us on your radio. No matter what you're doing this weekend, celebrating the holiday, doing some chores around the house, out doing your grocery shopping, thanks for having us on your radio right here on the Big Dog.
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8: Weather, clouds and sunshine today. Could see some afternoon thunderstorms and a high around 84. Tonight, partly cloudy with some thunderstorms in spots, a low around 66. And on Sunday, we're looking at clouds and sunshine with some thunderstorms possible, a high around 76.

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The Big Dog 99.5 WJLS. Felicity and Lynn hanging out with you on your Saturday morning with some John Party. 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

the Big Dog, 99.5 WJLS, Felicity and Lynn hanging out with you. Happy Saturday and happy Labor Day weekend. I hope you've got some awesome plans for the weekend, whether you're going to stay home and do some cooking out, go to somebody else's house, go out of town. No matter what you're doing this weekend, I hope you have a fantastic time and stay safe and stay listening to the great country tunes right here on the Big Dog.

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3: Metro News, AccuWeather, clouds and sunshine today. Could see some afternoon thunderstorms and a high around 84. Tonight, partly cloudy with some thunderstorms in spots, a low around 66. And on Sunday, we're looking at clouds and sunshine with some thunderstorms possible, a high around 76.

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0: the Big Dog, 99.5 WJLS, Felicity and Lynn with some Taylor Swift on your Saturday morning. I knew it, I knew you. Lots more great country coming your way for your Saturday. Some Morgan Wallen is on the way, as well as some Lauren Elena with Chase Matthew. That song, All My Exes, is coming up right here on the Big Dog.
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4: Weather, clouds and sunshine today. Could see some afternoon thunderstorms and a high around 84. Tonight, partly cloudy with some thunderstorms in spots, a low around 66. And on Sunday, we're looking at clouds and sunshine with some thunderstorms possible, a high around 77.

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0: 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Felicity and Lynn hanging out with you on your Saturday. 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
4: 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Metro News AccuWeather. Clouds and sunshine today. Could see some afternoon thunderstorms and a high around 84. Tonight, partly cloudy with some thunderstorms in spots. A low around 66. And on Sunday, we're looking at clouds and sunshine with some thunderstorms possible. A high around 77.

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0: Mike Dog, 99.5 WJLS, Felicity and Lynn hanging out with you until around 2 o'clock today. My buddy Jerry Farley's going to come take things over after that until we get into some Country Gold Saturday nights with Rowdy Yates. A little bit later on at 7 o'clock this evening, playing the best country music from the 70s, 80s, and 90s, even some by request with Rowdy Yates right here on the Big Dog.
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4: Weather, clouds and sunshine today. Could see some afternoon thunderstorms and a high around 84. Tonight, partly cloudy with some thunderstorms in spots. A low around 66. And on Sunday, we're looking at clouds and sunshine with some thunderstorms possible. A high around 76.

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Big Dog 99.5 WJLS, Felicity and Lynn hanging out with some Tim McGraw. That was Just to See You Smile. 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
2: Weather, clouds and sunshine today. Could see some afternoon thunderstorms and a high around 84. Tonight, partly cloudy with some thunderstorms in spots, a low around 66. And on Sunday, we're looking at clouds and sunshine with some thunderstorms possible, a high around 77.

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0: 95.5 WJLS, Felicity and Lynn hanging out with you on your Saturday, celebrating our Labor Day weekend. I'm going to be hanging out with you a little bit longer until about 2 o'clock. Then my buddy Jerry Farley is going to come get you through the rest of your Saturday until 7. Then we've got Country Gold Saturday Nights with Rowdy Yates. 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Rowdy Yates got 5 hours of requested top-rated country music from the 70s, 80s, and 90s, and it's all for you right here on The Big Dog.
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2: Weather, clouds and sunshine today. Could see some afternoon thunderstorms and a high around 84. Tonight, partly cloudy with some thunderstorms in spots, a low around 66. And on Sunday, we're looking at clouds and sunshine with some thunderstorms possible, a high around 77.

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It's the Big Dog, 99.5 WJLS. You like the older country songs? Ooh, I got a great show you can listen to. Details after Dan and Shay. It's the Big Dog, 99.5 WJLS.

0: 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Hey, later on this evening, we've got Rowdy Yates and the original Country Gold. Just 5 hours of requested top-rated country music from the 70s, 80s, 90s, and early 2000s. Going on the air tonight, starting at 7, right here on the Big Dog. Metro News AccuWeather on the way, Ella Langley for you, Eric Church, Kenny Chesney, and lots more. 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

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Got a way we can get it on the air for you for free. 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Carry on. It's the Big

0: 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On the way, Dylan's got for you also some Morgan Wallen. 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
6: Metro News AccuWeather, we got a thunderstorm possible this evening, continuing overnight, low about 66. Tomorrow, clouds and sun with a thunderstorm in spots, high 77. Labor Day Monday, sun and clouds, high 78. And then Tuesday, partly cloudy, high near 80.

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0: Like my theme song, South of Sanity. Zach Toff right now. 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

0: 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On the way, Metro News AccuWeather for you. Also, Max McNown, some Luke Bryan for you, Stella Lefty, and more. 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
4: Metro News AccuWeather. We got a thunderstorm possible this evening, continuing overnight, low about 66. Tomorrow, clouds and sun with a thunderstorm in spots, high 77. Labor Day Monday, sun and clouds, high 78. And then Tuesday, partly cloudy, high near 80.

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0: What's in Big Dog Fleroy's wallet? Ooh. Gonna have a new contest for you. Full details will be announced starting Monday right here on the Big Dog 99.5 WJLS. On the way, Jordan Davis for you. Also, Laura Elena, Chase Matthew, All My Exes. 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

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Laura Elena right now with Chase Matthew. It's All My Exes. 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
3: Metro News AccuWeather, we got a thunderstorm possible this evening, continuing overnight, low about 66. Tomorrow, clouds and sun with a thunderstorm in spots, high 77. Labor Day Monday, sun and clouds, high 78. And then Tuesday, partly cloudy, high near 80.

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0: 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Also, Morgan Wallen. Got Chase Rice for you, some Taylor Swift, and lots more. 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
5: Metro News AccuWeather. We got a thunderstorm possible this evening, continuing overnight, low about 66. Tomorrow, clouds and sun with a thunderstorm in spots, high 77. Labor Day Monday, sun and clouds, high 78. And then Tuesday, partly cloudy, high near 80.

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Chase Rice, the Big Dog, 99.5 WJLS. Right now, Taylor Swift from Toy Story 5. I knew it. I knew you. It's the Big Dog.

Taylor Swift on the Big Dog, 99.5 WJLS. Later on tonight, starting at 7, Rowdy Yates hosts 5 hours of requested country music from the 70s, 80s, and 90s. It's the original country gold. You can hear it only right here on the Big Dog. On the way, Cody Johnson for you, George Burge. Also some Eric Church for you and lots more. It's the Big Dog, 99.5 WJLS. Hang tight.

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2: Metro News AccuWeather. We got a thunderstorm possible this evening, continuing overnight, low about 66. Tomorrow, clouds and sun with a thunderstorm in spots, high 77. Labor Day Monday, sun and clouds, high 78. And then Tuesday, partly cloudy, high near 80.

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Jeffrey Joe, weekday afternoon starting at 2. 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Also, a day in the country at around 3:20-ish and 5 o'clock traffic jam. 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Metro News AccuWeather on the way. Got Post Malone for you, Lee Bryce, Kane Brown with Woman, and so much more. Hang tight. 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
3: Metro News AccuWeather, we got a thunderstorm possible this evening, continuing overnight, low about 66. Tomorrow, clouds and sun with a thunderstorm in spots, high 77. Labor Day Monday, sun and clouds, high 78. And then Tuesday, partly cloudy, high near 80.

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Kane Brown on the Big Dog, 99.5 WJLS. Tomorrow morning, 5 a.m., you can get your weekly dose of inspiration and a message of hope. Talking about Rise Up Country, being hosted by John Ritter. Tune in and listen tomorrow morning, starting at 5, right here on the Big Dog. On the way, we have got Thomas Rhett for you, also Riley Green. About some Blake Shelton coming up on the way. Also, some Stella Lefty and more. It's the Big Dog 99.5 WJLS.

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Felicity Lynch, she finally made me watch the music video to this. It's hilarious. Go to YouTube and watch it. Riley Green right now. Thank you, Drunks. 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
5: Metro News AccuWeather. We got a thunderstorm possible this evening, continuing overnight, low about 66. Tomorrow, clouds and sun with a thunderstorm in spots, high 77. Labor Day Monday, sun and clouds, high 78. And then Tuesday, partly cloudy, high near 80.

day, Potts Farm was a place to go. 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Y'all ain't listening. Them old

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0: I got good news coming up here in just a bit. We're going to have the original Country Gold, Rowdy Yates, 5 hours of requested top-rated country music from the 70s, 80s, 90s, and early 2000s. It's coming up later on tonight at 7. The original Country Gold right here on the Big Dog. Morgan Wallen on the way, also Jelly Roll for you, Kenny Chesney, and lots more. It's Big Dog, Dotty Dye, 5WJLM.
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0: 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Silverado, Tahoe, Suburban, Equinox, Traverse, Trailblazer, and so many more, all marked down to celebrate this long, hard-working weekend.
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5: Metro News AccuWeather. We got a thunderstorm possible this evening, continuing overnight, low about 66. Tomorrow, clouds and sun with a thunderstorm in spots, high 77. Labor Day Monday, sun and clouds, high 78. And then Tuesday, partly cloudy, high near 80.

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0: Almost getting time for me to get out of here. I'll take care of Metro News AccuWeather one more time before I go. And then coming up at 7, we got the original country gold, Rowdy Yates. It's requested music from the 70s, 80s, and 90s, early 2000s. It's one of my favorite shows, I'm not going to lie. It's all coming up right here at 7. For that, though, we'll have some Thomas Rhett for you, Jordan Davis, also Luke Bryan. Some Zach Top for you and lots more. It's the Big Dog 99.5 WJLS.
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2: Metro News AccuWeather, we got a thunderstorm possible this evening, continuing overnight, low about 66. Tomorrow, clouds and sun with a thunderstorm in spots, high 77. Labor Day Monday, sun and clouds, high 78. And then Tuesday, partly cloudy, high near 80.

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